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Thank you Lord. 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Thank you Jesus. Thank you Lord. Thank you father. Thank you.

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0: 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Today, Thursday, September 24th, 2026. I am Jimmy. I'm funny, sir. The headlines: AFCC and Nelfund, the move to prevent a diversion of student loan funds. Rivers High Court fixes September 29th for hearing in Pamo University rights suit. And on the foreign scene, Trump's Board of Peace unveils $2.45 billion in Gaza recovery plan. And in sports, NPFL Sporting Lagos shock Enyimba 3-2 as Shooting Stars beat Katsina United. Details of these and more in a moment. Good morning once again, and now to the news in full. Nigeria has heightened surveillance and preparedness at its borders and other points of entry following the continued spread of Bundibugyo Ebola virus disease in the Democratic Republic of Congo. The Nigerian Center for Disease Control and Prevention, NCDC, said the country was on high alert and was strengthening surveillance and response measures to reduce the risk of the virus being imported into Nigeria. The latest advisory was signed by the NCDC Director General, Jide Idris, following a dynamic risk assessment and consultations with a public health expert and the Federal Ministry of Health and Social Welfare. The center said its preparedness measures would be reviewed continuously as the epidemiological situation develops. One of the immediate measures involves travelers arriving from countries with active or relevant Ebola virus disease transmission. The NCDC advised such travelers to complete the Nigerian Health Declaration form, which is designed to provide health and travel information that can assist surveillance and follow-up where necessary. The form currently includes travel history, symptoms, and possible exposure information. Moving on, the chairman of the Independent National Electoral Commission, INEC, Professor Joash Amoputan, has said adequate funding is critical to providing the security and logistics required for the successful conduct of the 2027 general elections. Amoputan spoke yesterday in Owerri, Imo State, while delivering a goodwill message at the 6th conference and retreat for senior police officers themed Developing an Nigerian Police Roadmap for Effective Management of Security During Elections. The INEC chairman said although the commission's funding is constitutionally provided as a first-line charge on the Consolidated Revenue Fund, the scale of its responsibilities requires sustained financial support. He said INEC is responsible for presidential, national, and governorship and state house of assembly elections, as well as voters' registration and the registration of political parties. Amoputan added that the commission also has statutory powers to request the deployment of security agencies during elections and voter registration, making security an integral part of electoral process. Still on national, EFCC Chairman Ola Olukoyede has urged the Nigerian Education Loan Fund, also known as NELFUND, to ensure that government-approved funds meant for student loans reach the intended beneficiaries directly while strengthening measures to prevent diversion and other financial crimes. Olukoyede gave the charge yesterday, September 23, 2026, in Abuja during the signing of a Memorandum of Understanding between the EFCC and NELFUND at the Commission's corporate headquarters. The EFCC, which posted details of the engagement on X, said the memorandum of understanding is aimed at strengthening collaboration, preventing financial infractions, and ensuring accountability in the management and disbursement of proceeds of crime allocated for educational support. Olukoyede described Nelfund as one of the major legacy projects of the Bola Ahmed Tinubu-led administration and commended its management for progress in providing students with access to education funding. And now to River State, keke riders and other commercial vehicle operators plying Rumuparali axis in Obiakpo local government area have accused the Ogbogoro people of allegedly blocking a major drainage in the community, which they said has led to the flood witnessed in the area. The commercial vehicle operators and keke riders in an interview lamented the impact of the flood on their businesses, including inability to ply some roads heavily submerged by the flood. Ikeke Rider, who spoke with our correspondents while lamenting the challenges, appealed to the government to come to their rescue.
1: God may no one walk road for God of Ogbogoro. So Ogbogoro have to block the God. Now that God is what is affecting us here. In between this grammar school and the Royal Guest Academy here. Both sides, nobody's here. Even the school, there are nobody. So as you can see now, we are now begging government to come for our rescue. Come and help us. Walk that road so that they can be able to open that place. Then this flood now will now leave us and go. So that we can be able, if we can see, a lot of our motor, even keke, who is applying this road now, they are getting issues every day by day. So we are now begging government, please, they should come and help us.
0: Meanwhile, civil society groups and members of Bile community have called on police to launch a thorough investigation into the cause of death of the 21-year-old Joy Amos, native of Kpor, who lived and worked in Bile community. Joy Amos died on September 21, 18 days after she was severely burnt in a fire incident in her room, which community representatives and Social Action Nigeria linked to the gas leakage reported in the area. During a press briefing facilitated by Social Action Nigeria in collaboration with community representatives from Bile Kingdom in Port Harcourt, Confidence Samuel of Kebe Kachi Women Development Center also demanded for the autopsy to be conducted on the corpse of late Joy Amos.
2: We want to know exactly what happened in that room on September 3rd. We want to know why a room would go in flames without an inflammable substance being ignited. Many people need to know whether the mobile extinguishers that we had claimed to have been supplied to each household in Bini were at the time of this unfortunate fire explosion. And we want the findings made public. The River State University Teaching Hospital that Joy Amos was transferred to, and which we noticed by our last visit that she was making appreciable progress, must release her medical records, the cause of death as determined by attending physicians, the result of any autopsy that was or should have been performed. The Nigerian public deserves answers.
0: While calling for a state of emergency to be declared on the Bile environment, Peter Mazi of Social Action further called for compensation for the family of late Joy Amos, including arrest and prosecution of the companies involved in the gas seepage, amongst other demands.
3: We demand that the authorities must immediately identify and prepare alternative locations for the evacuation of Bile residents. The people of Bile cannot continue to live on top of a gas field that is leaking into their homes, their schools, their water, and their air. The families of Joy Amos and all those who have been killed, injured, or sickened by this crisis must receive compensation. The oil companies and the government agencies responsible for this gas seepage and leakage must pay. Not palliative rice, or noodles, or blankets, or mattresses. The oil companies and all agencies responsible for this seepage must be prosecuted. We are not interested in settlement.
0: Also, Prince Ekpere of Social Action expressed shock that an emergency such as a gas leakage would be reported in the community yet several months after nothing could be done to stop it.
4: You should also understand that livelihoods are beginning to be an issue in Bile. Even sources of drinking waters have all been affected and infected such a way that sometimes whenever I get to Bile, I wonder how people actually survive. If you get to Bile, in the next 2 hours, you become sick. People should be held accountable. That the 4 oil companies that operate in Bile cannot come together and use the best of technology available in the world to stop this is indeed baffling. And that the Nigerian government has had to keep quiet over this, yet dishing out small partly funds as palliatives or whatever it is something that is unheard of in a state of public health and environmental emergencies like this.
0: In another development, a River State High Court sitting in Port Harcourt has fixed Tuesday, September 29, 2026, for the hearing of a suit seeking the enforcement of fundamental rights filed by Kwamu University of Medical Sciences and Vice Chancellor Professor Smith Jaja against the River State House of Assembly and other respondents. The respondents in the suit include the River State House of Assembly, led by Speaker Martin Chike Amewule, and the Deputy Speaker, the Inspector General of Police, and River State Commissioner of Police. Kwamu University and Professor Jaja, who are the applicants, were represented in court by CAG Chingwo and Sonny Odese. The applicants are challenging the powers of the River State House of Assembly to investigate the affairs of Kwamu University of Medical Sciences and private university located in Port Harcourt. The suit comes against the backdrop of the River State government sponsorship of hundreds of River State students studying at the university through scholarships administered by State Ministry of Education.

Moving on, the federal government has urged the various regional development commissions to emulate the Niger Delta Development Commission in producing master plans to be harmonized into a regional development compass. The Minister of Regional Development, Abubakar Momor, gave the charge during the NDDC 2026 Partners for Sustainable Development Conference with the theme Synergy for Transformation, Managing Regional Development, Local Governance and Sustainable Partnership in the Niger Delta, held in Port Harcourt, River State yesterday. Momor said each development commission was expected to derive its master plan and operational agenda from it in line with the mandate of the Ministry of Regional Development. He said the federal government was working to harmonize regional development initiatives across Nigeria through a new policy framework to promote coordinated and inclusive growth nationwide. In a separate development, the River State Police Command has extended the deadline for the enforcement of the ban on unauthorized tinted glasses on commercial vehicles to October 31, 2026. The extension, according to a statement by the command spokesperson ASP Blessing Agabe, followed appeals from transport union leaders to give affected operators additional time to comply with the directive. The command, led by Commissioner of Police Olugbenga Adewale Adepoju, urged the commercial vehicle operators to use the final grace period to remove unauthorized tinted glasses and regularize their vehicles. It warned that from November 1, 2026, vehicles found violating the directive would be subjected to enforcement and sanctions in accordance with the law. The command also directed area commanders and divisional police officers to ensure strict compliance and conduct thorough but lawful searches during enforcement operations, particularly where security concerns arise. It further reiterated that tricycles, popularly known as keke, must not operate beyond 10 p.m., directing police formations across the state to enforce the restriction. The police warned officers against using the enforcement exercise to extort or harass members of the public, stressing that any officer found abusing the process would face appropriate disciplinary action.

0: We'll go on a swift break right now, and when we come back, the foreign and sport news. Please do stay with us.
1: Rivers, are you ready? The big one is coming to Port Harcourt, South South, Nigeria. The Rivers Dialogue. Keynote speakers, Professor Joash Amupitan San, INEC Chairman, Nigeria. Malam Lanre Isa Onilu, Director General, National Orientation Agency, Abuja, Nigeria. Date, October 20th, 2026. Time, 9 a.m. The Rivers Dialogue. Anticipate. Powered by the newsroom, Megalectrics Limited, Port Harcourt, operators of the Beat Classic and Niger FM. And now, foreign news.
0: Welcome back and thanks for staying with us. And now to the foreign scene. U.S. President Donald Trump Board of Peace has announced a $2.45 billion recovery plan for Gaza, with the funding expected to support 66 programs over the next 6 months. According to reports, the plan was unveiled during a meeting on the sidelines of the United Nations General Assembly, also known as UNGA, and will focus on areas including housing, diesel-powered electricity generation, and waste removal. However, the board acknowledged that significant additional funding is still required. While $18 billion has been pledged, only $280 million has so far been transferred. It estimates that the full recovery and reconstruction of Gaza will require about $71.4 billion over the next decade.
1: And now, sports news.
0: Sporting Lagos staged a remarkable comeback yesterday to beat Enyimba 3-2 in Aba, handing the People's Elephant their second consecutive defeat in the Nigerian Premier Football League, also known as NPFL. Enyimba appeared to be in control after establishing a 2-0 advantage in front of their home supporters, but Sporting Lagos fought back to overturn the deficit and compound the club's difficult start to the campaign. In Ibadan, Shooting Stars returned to winning ways with a 2-0 victory over Katsina United at the Lekan Salami Stadium. The match five fixtures was settled by goals from Olarunwaju Riwan and substitute Sogig Adegoke, who found the net in the 18th and 62nd minutes respectively.
1: Over to entertainment news.
0: And now to the world of entertainment. Reality TV star Josephine Otabo, also known as Fina, will take on actress Nkechi Blessing in a celebrity boxing bout scheduled for October 1, 2026. Tagged Fina vs. Nkechi, the contest will take place at the Federal Palace Hotel in Lagos as part of the Chaos in the Ring series organized by Balmoral Group Promotions. Balmoral Group Promotions and Dazen Boxing announced the bout recently, with the event set to be broadcast live on Dazen and Super Sport. And that has been the world news on the Beats 99.9 FM. But before I go, here are the headlines that made the stories. We told you that EFCC and Nelfund, the move to prevent diversion of student loan funds. We also told you that Rivers High Court fixes September 29th for hearing in Ekpamu University rights suit. And on the foreign scene, we also alerted you that Trump Boards of Peace unveils $2.45 billion for Gaza recovery plan. And in sports, Sporting Lagos shocking Enyimba 3-2 as Shooting Stars beat Katsina United. Kindly send your eyewitness report to our news desk via WhatsApp on 0906-552-8838. I am Jimmy. and funny, sir. Good morning.
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0: 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The music.
1: Who are we? We are the frequency that brings you the tip-off in basketball. The play in cricket.
2: Oh, it's a comfortable catch.
1: The flick-off in hockey. That takes the light out in Formula One and produces the punches in boxing.
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1: And not forgetting the kickoff in football.
2: Absolutely glorious from Arsenal.
1: And a little extra. This is the heartbeat of sports. 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
3: Sen satsning, ja, till och med vända bort blicken där. Kamara.

good morning and welcome to Sports Extra on the Happy Attacker. This is the beat in 99.9 FM. It is the 24th day of the month of September. And of course, a lot has been happening, as you can sense, the ever-busy and ever-exciting world of sports. On the show this morning, we have a lot to talk about. We'll build up to the game out there in Uyo tomorrow against Casablanca. Madagascar, rather, as you can sense, the Africa Cup of Nations qualifiers for the 2027 edition. And remember, Nigeria will be in action in that particular one. All players are in camp and they are gearing towards playing that first game and, of course, travelling to face Guinea-Bissau in Game 2. And, of course, let's tell you what's happening as you can see, the Nigeria Premier Basketball League, where Rivers Hoopers reclaimed their title and secured the Basketball Africa League ticket for next season. All of this we have lined up on Sports Extra for you this morning. I am Testimony Agassi, and thank you for joining us on the show this morning.

0: All right, we'll start from the local scene. Let's talk about volleyball, where Nigeria suffered another setback at the 2026 CAVB Men's African Nations Volleyball Championship in Tunis after losing 3-1 to Rwanda in their classification match yesterday. Now, Rwanda won 25-23, 25-20, 18-25, 25-19 in match 28 of the championship to advance to the classification standings. Now, the Rwandans edged a closely contested opening set 25-23 before extending their advantage by taking the second set 25-20. Nigeria responded in the third set, producing a stronger display to win 25-18 and reduce the deficit. However, Rwanda regained control in the fourth set and closed out the match 25-19 to secure a 3-1 victory. Now, Nigeria had hoped to improve its position in Tunis after missing out on the medals position, but yesterday's defeat leaves the team facing another battle for classification honours. But away from that, let's talk about the league winners for this year as he consigns the world of basketball in Nigeria. Rivers Hoopers head coach, Coach Ogo Odaju, and newly crowned MBPO Most Valuable Player, Ebel Chidi Ofia, are already looking ahead of the Basketball Africa League after the Kingsmen reclaimed the national title and secured Nigeria's lone tickets to the continental competition. Now, Rivers Hoopers completed a flawless Final Four campaign on Tuesday, edging outgoing champions Markdown Flyers 92-90 in overtime in Port Harcourt here, and having secured the Nigeria Premier Basketball League title with a game to spare on Monday. For Odaju, the triumph marked the fulfillment of the team's objective and regaining at the national crown and returning to Africa's premier club basketball competition. In an interview with News Central, this is what the head coach of Rivers Hoopers had to say.
1: Welcome again. Congratulations to you and the team for what was a really, really strong, title reclamation of campaign. Losing only one game, but eventually wiping out everybody, all and sundry, to claim the title. You must feel a sense of vindication that Rivers Hoopers are back on top of Nigerian basketball.
2: Yeah, exactly. And that was our plan from the get-go. We wanted redemption. We wanted to get back what was rightfully ours. Last year was a heartbreak for us, losing the finals by just 2 points in the last game. So we didn't want a repeat of what happened, and we put everything, or we made sure we got all the pieces to make us not be in that kind of situation. We won the league with a game to spare, and we're very, very happy for that.
0: That was the head coach of Rivers Hoopers, Ogo Odaju. Away from that, let's talk boxing this morning, where Tyson Fury has thrown his weight behind Khabib as the venue for his long-awaited heavyweight clash with Anthony Joshua, describing the prospect of fighting in Wales as a potential homecoming. Now, remember, Friday, December the 11th is the date being mooted for the two Britons to meet at the Principality Stadium, with the Welsh capital now strong favourite ahead of New York and the Middle East. Now, negotiations between both camps and broadcaster Netflix are ongoing, with an announcement expected as early as this week. Now, Fury made his preference clear in a post on Instagram, sharing a photo of himself at the stadium with a Welsh dragon in the background. Now, in Formula One this morning, we can tell you that Kimi Antonelli says he knew from the first moment he drove the CS Mercedes that he would be transformed as a Formula One driver in 2026. Now, remember, the 20-year-old Italian, who is running away with the world championship in only his second season in F1, is reflecting on his breakthrough year in the sports in an exclusive interview with BBC Sports. A difficult debut season last year had left external expectations of Antonelli low at the start of the 2026 season, but on a typical damp and cold January day at Silverstone, he already sensed that something special might be on the cards. Meanwhile, Frenchman Isaac Hadjar is set to stay at Red Bull as Max Verstappen's teammate for the 2027 season. Now, the 21-year-old was promoted to the senior team for the season after a rookie year with Racing Bulls, and has emerged and managed to be closer to Verstappen on pace than any other mate since Daniel Ricciardo in 2018. Now, his best results came with a third place at the Monaco Grand Prix, and Red Bull team principal Laurent Marquez described the move as an easy decision. Speaking about this, he said, since joining us at the start of the season, Isaac has been superb on and off the track, especially considering this is only his second F1 season. Away from that, let's talk national team football. We have Super Eagles head Super Eagles goalkeeper Arthur Okonkwo has said he's excited about Nigeria's opening 2027 Africa Cup of Nations qualifiers against Madagascar and Guinea-Bissau, describing his first involvement in Nigerian competition camp as a dream come true. Now, speaking to NFF TV, he said, "It's a dream come true, and it has been my first time here in Nigeria. I'm happy to be here. I didn't want to miss this for anything." Now, remember, the 24-year-old is back in Eric Chow's squad after an impressive introduction to senior international football and says his experience around the national team has been helped by the reception from his teammates. Now, remember, he made his Super Eagles debut in Nigeria's 2-0 win over Zimbabwe at the Unity Cup in May before keeping another clean sheet in a 3-0 final victory over Jamaica, meaning he goes into Madagascar match with two clean sheets from his first two senior appearances. Now, still talking about Nigerian football before we go international, let's tell you that a game was played yesterday, as you can see, in the Nigeria Premier Football League. Sporting Lagos compounded Aimbus' early season woes yesterday, inflicting a 3-2 defeat on the 9-time Nigerian Premier Football League champions for the fourth consecutive loss of their campaign. Now, Aimbus took the lead shortly before halftime through Stanley Dingba, who struck in the 44th minute, but Sporting Lagos responded strongly after the break. Abdullahi restored parity in the 51st minute, before Toby Yanda put Aimba back in front from the penalty spot 3 minutes later. Sporting Lagos, however, turned the game around with two quick goals from Haruna Hadi in the 65th minute and Daniel Abo 4 minutes later to secure their second victory of the season. Now, the result leaves Aimba rooted to the bottom of the Nigeria Premier Football League table after four matches, with their poor start further compounded by the off-field crisis surrounding the club. For Sporting Lagos, the victory provided a response to their 1-0 home defeat to Abia Warriors on Sunday and lifted them back into mid table. Now back to international football. Anthony Gordon says that controlling games is not English DNA, but the Three Lions could win major tournaments if they stop trying to replicate Spain. Now, the Barcelona winger was speaking at St. George's Park as England's squad prepares to take on world champion Spain on Saturday, their first match together since the FIFA World Cup. Now, remember, England lost their semi-final 2-1 to Argentina before beating France 6-4 in the bronze medal match. Now, ending on a high meant England achieved their best finish in the World Cup since 1966. And meanwhile, England winger Bukayo Saka says the team are still carrying the scar of their heartbreaking World Cup semi-final exit to Argentina. I remember Thomas Tuchel's team were on the verge of becoming the first England side to reach a men's World Cup final since 1966, but were stunned by two late Argentina goals as they fell to a 2-1 loss. Now, a thrilling 6-4 victory over France in the bronze medal match gave the Three Lions their best World Cup finish in six decades, but the wait for their second trophy goes on. Now, speaking about this, the Arsenal winger said, "Obviously, there is still a scar on us. We didn't believe, and everyone was so united and so confident we could do it. Not just us, but the whole country, we felt." He said, "You try to move on as possible, as soon as possible, but you know, a scar is a scar and decides to heal when it heals itself." All right, back to club football. We can tell you that Manchester United's overall debt remains over £1 billion despite Sir Jim Ratcliffe's extensive cost-cutting measures, with the club also confirming it has spent £63.5 million buying land for the team's new stadium. Now, amid a backdrop of fan protests and a disappointing start to the season that left United 12th in the Premier League,

League and already out of the EFL Cup, the club has announced record revenues of £677.6 million and a £22.6 million operating profit despite not playing in Europe for the first time in 10 years. Now, this represents a huge shift from 113.2 million loss in the 2023-2024 season. However, while United have saved £8.5 million of a projected £16.5 million payoff to Ace boss Ruben Amorim after he accepted a job at AC Milan, other costs have increased. The net finances costs for the year were £69.6 million, an increase of 228.3%. Now, United puts most of this down to a foreign exchange loss. According to football finance expert Kieran Maguire, net finance costs alone have now exceeded £1 billion since the leveraged Glazer family buyout back in 2005. Still in men's football, Christian Eriksen has left Wolfsburg by mutual consent over 3 months after collapsing during Denmark's friendly in Ukraine. Now, the former Manchester United midfielder's contract with the German second-tier side had been scheduled to run until June of next year. But Eriksen had previously suffered a cardiac arrest during Denmark's opening European Championship group match against Finland in Copenhagen back in 2021. Speaking about this, Eriksen said, "At the moment, it is important for me to be close to my family in Denmark. I am pleased that we were able to find a solution together." Now let's talk about the Women's Champions League, where some games were played yesterday, and those interesting games, we have results for you as you can sign those games.

0: Now, games played across Europe as it concerns the Women's Champions League yesterday. Lovain played at a goalless draw with AS Roma Women. Servette Genève lost to Olympique Lyonnais by 8-0. Barcelona Women beat Paris FC Women by 5-2. And it was Chelsea Women who won Austria Vienna Women with a lone goal, beating them by 1-0. Now, let's look at what to expect today as it concerns the fixtures in the international scene. Netherlands will face Germany in the UEFA Nations League League A by 7:45. Netherlands will be up against Germany by 7:45. We'll still have Norway, Denmark. Portugal will face Wales, while Serbia will be up against Greece. In the UEFA Nations League League B, we have Austria up against Israel, and Kosovo will face Ireland. While in the UEFA Nations League Group D, we have Andorra up against Malta by 5 p.m. and by 7:45 we have Liechtenstein up against Lithuania. As you can see, the UEFA Nations matches. And in the Nigeria Premier Football League today by 4 p.m. at the Adoki Amesi Marcus Stadium out there in Omagua, we have Rivers United facing Kunkalifat. And Rivers United will be hoping to actually win this one to continue their search to win the Nigeria Premier Football League. And with that, we come to the end of the show this morning. Remember, Sports Extra returns later today by 6:15. My name is Testimony Agassin. Thank you for joining us on the show this morning. Do have yourself a terrific Thursday. Good morning.
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3: When you get 7, 3 and 0 put together, that is 730 or 730. Mm. Yes, 730. If you put something in between, it becomes 730. Yeah, and this is The Beat, baby. No matter what you put in between, above, around, under, we are always here for your entertainment pleasure and some information. Some, not too much, just enough. Right?
4: Just enough
3: that you see your world through a more exposed perspective, but not too much that your world starts to frustrate you. Because honestly, I won't even lie, a lot of the news is frustrating.
4: Yeah.
3: It is. But we would not be a fool, I would not be really professional if we didn't give you everything.
4: Mm-hmm.
3: So we're not going to filter it, but we will try and laugh about a few things. Speaking of laughter, I'm so curious about RJ's hairstyle. Like, she has this thing where it's just up there, right? And I've always wondered, why?
4: It's an Afro bun.
3: Why? Afro buns. That's sad. What is an Afro bun exactly?
4: An Afro bun. Afro, but in a bun.
3: All right. RJ and an Afro bun are over there. Alan is over here. And the BBC is our first journey.
4: Mm-hmm.
3: I think I'm going to do this hairstyle.
4: Yeah, it will fit you.
3: Yes, to bring out my forehead.
4: Mm-hmm.
3: Technology taking its sweet, sweet time. I almost cussed her. Yeah. Shame on me.
4: Shame on you.
3: Shame on me. We're really just waiting for technology to work now.
4: Please, page
3: opened and now
4: internet.
3: It's gone. And now it's back. And now it's gone. All right. Australia launches urgent review after OpenAI program hacks government health portal.
4: No, this is going too far.
3: You see, I've learned my lesson. Over a period of years, I'm going to stop trying to lead people to the truth.
4: Yeah.
3: I'll just give it to you, and then I'll be the type to tell you I told you so. Yeah. I used to not be that type, but I'm glad I'm not type now.
4: I have a conspiracy theory.
3: Oh, shoot. I love those.
4: So, Trump loves the
3: AI, right?
4: AI. Mm. And now they are hacking into Australia's system.
3: You think it's part of their plan to go through AI and then control everything?
4: Yeah.
3: Well... That's a good concept to think about. So the program or agent hacked a portal containing data from Australia's Medicare scheme. Experts believe it is the world's first known AI breach of a government system that they have told us.
4: Experts believe it's the world's first.
3: Because so. I believe generally as countries and even as human beings, you get certain things that will happen to you. You don't want anybody to know.
4: Yeah.
3: So I believe there have been certain breaches, certain attacks, certain things that have happened around the world that somebody has just been like,
4: So
3: don't tell anybody.
4: But we've heard of normal human beings hacking into
3: the system. But that's normal human beings. In this case now, this is something that's supposed to not have sentience. It's not supposed to know how to do these things. It's not supposed to even want to.
4: The thing is, who told you it's not programmed by people?
3: That is true, was probably the case, which still raises several questions as well. Too many questions out there. Mm. Imagine one day now, I'll be dragging women with AI.
4: I mean...
3: He understands me. Of course he understands
4: me.
3: You prompted him. Why would he understand you? Judge temporarily overturns Trump's White House media ban. For a group of companies and media houses that dislike the guy so much, they really wanted so badly to come back in there. And, you know, I'm just saying.
4: Because regardless, everybody wants their voices to be heard.
3: Yeah, but when you go there to talk, you know, White House stuff and presidential stuff, it's not your voices that should be heard.
4: No.
3: Which is the problem a lot of these guys have been making.
4: No, because sometimes they have this...
3: the Q&A. Yeah, it's not really the issue, but they still misquote the guy.
4: Trump is just there to be misquoted.
3: I don't get why.
4: He the thing is, he does some things on purpose.
3: You think so?
4: Yes, I know so.
3: Still talking about AI, Trump offers warm welcomes as China's Xi arrives for US visit. AI superpower ambitions are also taking center stage during this meeting. So the US and China are vying for AI supremacy while seeking to keep it under human control.
4: I mean, that's like...
3: Terminator, sense. Part 1.
4: Terminator,
3: I just need to drop that there for people who may have not seen the movie.
4: I've not seen
3: this
4: it.
3: This is how it started.
4: You guys, nothing is happening. Okay. Alan is just being so dramatic.
3: I'll be your savior when the time comes. Don't worry. I'm already anti-technology right now, as it is. Yeah, my phone is so analog at this point. I'm surprised I still get messages. So don't worry. Indians are discovering the thrill of shopping without pain.
4: Who's that?
3: Dopamine sites mimic shopping's thrill without the spending, turning the ritual of consumption into a digital game.
4: Oh, I get that.
3: They made an actual shopping game.
4: Yeah. But then you don't receive it. So.
3: Yeah, well, but the feeling of buying it, I guess,
4: buying
3: is what happens.
4: What? You're not buying it.
3: Because I see a lot of people buying things online that they really don't need or want.
4: Mm-hmm.
3: And I'm like, oh, okay, this is definitely a form of addiction in its own right.
4: It is.
3: Yeah. Online shopping is becoming a problem. And it's also a solution to problems as well.
4: It's two a solution. Because then you don't have to always go to the market or look for things. You could just type it and then you see it.
5: I'll let you guys know a little secret. I've never actually bought anything online.
4: No way.
5: No, I'm not.
4: Are nothing.
5: You really?
3: Nah. I get people, if like I see something I like on a shop or something, I'll get somebody who's there to go get it for me and send it for me.
4: On those apps. What about those apps?
3: What apps? I don't use any. How many apps? I don't have any of those.
4: You've never bought anyone?
3: Nope.
4: No way.
3: After I've seen so many people's what I ordered, I already have trust issues with things I can see. I also talk about things that I'm trusting you to send me the right thing after I've given you money.
4: You just have to have faith.
3: I don't have that kind of faith. I don't. I do not. I've seen people like, I know that some of these guys are literally just taking a piss. I saw somebody order actual luggage and they sent her a toy box.
4: Yeah,
3: that's them just messing with you. I can't handle stuff like that. I want to look for you and exact my vengeance upon you. So see, I'll avoid all those things. Let me see what I'm buying. But for those of you who enjoy it, to each his own. That's for y'all.
4: Get the game.
3: Harvey Weinstein sentenced to 15 years in prison for sexual assault.
4: Okay.
3: He's already there, so he's gonna stay there.
4: That's
3: for
4: great.
3: The foreseeable future. Mm-hmm. Yeah. UK military jamming other nations' satellites to defend itself, BBC told. I mean, if they could do it, they would probably do it too.
4: Yeah, if Nigeria could do it. Of course, you're defending yourself. So
3: yeah.
4: You doesn't know, really matter like, what you do.
3: But it does seem like a very America thing to do. It does. I feel like they probably get a very, very bad rap. But that's also because of things that they've done in the past.
4: Yes.
3: Is it possible that as a nation, they've changed some of their practices?
4: I mean, they're still there. Some parts, some people.
3: Some people,
4: yeah.
3: Right. All right, Africa is our next part of this journey. Ethiopia and Tigray accuse each other of launching offensives, fueling fears of new war. So local authorities reportedly seized Tigray's airports following reports of recent drone strikes.
4: Can we leave this out of Africa?
3: That's the thing with these conflicts. You know, it's always this person's word versus this person's word. And then evidence pours in. Now AI is adding to the evidence problem too. Like I said, folks, I can't promise you the news will be good, but it's the truth.
4: Yeah,
3: you know, don't worry. Truth. We'll wash out the taste of all the dirt with entertainment later on. 11 killed in mass shooting at house in South Africa. One of those killed is believed to be a pregnant woman, according to the police.
4: That's so sad. So what's going on in South Africa?
3: So South Africa has always been a very up-down place. Like, they have a lot of highs, but they have a lot of lows, too.
4: Yeah.
3: Well, you can say the same about us, I guess.
4: Do we have a lot of highs?
3: Oh, yes, we do. Of course. The human spirit of the Nigerian is one of the biggest highs. I'm not even kidding about that. It's one of the biggest highs. We also have the largest collection of twins anywhere in the world. When
4: really?
3: It comes to, yeah, Nigerians.
4: Okay.
3: In diaspora and locally. We just double a lot. We like to double a lot. UK to review Chagos Island deal over lack of US support. So Defense Secretary Wes Streeting has confirmed the review after Donald Trump told Andy Burnham the deal was terrible. It's a terrible deal. Terrible.
4: Let's not do this deal.
3: No. Nigeria football enduring worst time in history, according to Odebami. Former AFCON winner Segun Odebami has slammed those running Nigerian football after the countries missed out on the men's and women's World Cups.
4: It happens.
3: It does.
4: So coming out after they've actually won before and then rubbing.
5: You see, but that's the problem now. Like when the way the world is wired now, that one that you won before can only get you so far. Yeah, you know, like.
4: But especially when
3: it's because I've always wondered this thing to my core, mm-hmm. right? Why we spend so much money on music? Mm-hmm. Why do we spend so much money on sports? These are things that's for, but in some degree, we can do ourselves to some degree. But there's the passion. It's the passion now. And the fans are passionate, right? And their passion comes mostly when you win.
4: Mm-hmm.
3: So if you're not doing well, their passion is not rewarded and the fans become angry.
4: But they should understand that you win some, you lose some.
3: But you've been losing a lot. So how about you try winning some
4: actually
3: more?
4: Actually, the women, they won.
3: Oh, no, the women. The Falcons. They are the ones really carrying international football.
4: They are putting them in the same...
3: I know there are guys out there who are vexing as they just said this.
4: In the same category. They are trying their best.
3: They could do better. That's what everybody's asking for.
4: Yeah, it is. But
3: to win some. Bring the medals. We want them. Right? Y'all have... Yeah, like, we want those. We want the bragging rights internationally, online and everywhere. You think the presidents, leaders of nations, don't want their own people to win too? It's bragging rights for their people too. They will lift the trophy. Yes. top South African policeman charged with... sexual offenses.
4: No.
3: Shedrack Sibiya, who has made no comment, is alleged to have groomed a 16-year-old and abused an 18-year-old.
4: Well, 15 years for him.
3: And he's law enforcement too.
4: Mm-hmm.
3: South Africa.
4: Maybe more.
3: South Africa has a certain... They have some key problems. I'm not going to be the one to say it, but you know, they have some key problems there that they're still yet to address.
4: Mm.
3: I have never felt heat like that. A survivor of watching 33 cellmates die in Nigeria recounts. So the BBC goes inside the prison where prisoners were trapped in stifling, cramped conditions.
4: Someone survived.
3: That story in its own deeply
4: saddening.
3: I didn't think
4: anybody survived.
3: All right, it's time for us to bleach out some of that sadness with Swiss music. We'll be back with more familiar stories from The Punch and also from The Guardian. First of all, this is Marshmello and Illenium. Close my eyes.

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2: Ogalalo, good morning. No, I can't buy things for my children for
1: here. Yeah, now your motor be this. How you take get the money?
2: Now Mega Millions Naija. 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

0: Heaven's Realm.
1: I don't still get how you guys can hear that from this song.
2: Because that's the original that he sampled.
1: It's just the words.
2: It's because
1: you
2: don't love the original. That's why you didn't feel it like that. And I said it several times. That's the reason why these modern songs, they're actually making the older artists rich too. Because they're going to do a song, it's going to remind people of the old one. They're going to go check out the old one. So somebody's not going to be in his house and be like, oh, I'm making more money from my song again. It's nice. It works two ways.
1: It didn't remind me of it though.
2: He didn't. Because
1: I feel like he's not going to
2: like the original.
1: I liked the original.
2: Who sang the original?
1: What was his name? Elvis Presley.
2: Okay. Well, actually, the version that was super popular was actually by a reggae group, UB40. It was
1: really?
2: More like, had a reggae feel to it. But yes, it was originally by Elvis. And I know that you know this because I said it one day.
1: No,
2: you
1: I
2: pay
1: don't
2: attention.
1: Know it because
2: I like
1: you
2: that.
1: Said it. I know it because I know it. I watched the Elvis movie.
2: Oh, yeah. With that guy with the big mouth. Austin something.
1: Austin Butler.
2: Yes, yes, yes, yes. All right, we are now on The Punch. Her name is RJ.
1: Yes.
2: And my name is Ala. She can't even introduce me. You see, women don't like to do anything for men these days. It's painful. It's all good. It's all good. Petrol under dispensing. NMDPRA cracks down on filling stations. We've been hearing this thing for years.
1: Can they just reduce the price? That's all we need.
2: The other day, we drove past the petrol station.
1: Yeah.
2: They were closed,
1: mm-hmm.
2: right? They had petrol.
1: They did.
2: But that's one thing that petrol stations do. Once they know that there's a scarcity approaching, So filling station operators across the country are under pressure to check and recalibrate their dispenser equipment and also ensure that they are transparent in their practices as a crackdown on outlets accused of under dispensing petrol.
1: Yes, please.
2: And maltreating customers.
1: No.
2: I mean, yeah.
1: Because they know we need them.
2: Yeah, that's why some people prefer to buy. I have a friend, there was a period of time he preferred buying in jerry cans, even for his car.
1: Mm.
2: A transparent jerry can, he'll take it to the station, tell you how much to put in, and it had the levels there, 1 liter, 2 liters, 3 liters. So if he asks for 10 liters, and it doesn't get to that 10 liter mark,
1: yeah.
2: You gotta explain. But if it's in your car, I've had a time where I went into a filling station, I paid for a full tank, I drove out, and my tank was like a half.
1: No.
2: And I was so confused. I saw it move. I watched it with my own eyes, counting. So what went wrong? So there are ways that these things are manipulated, but I'm glad that usually some of these guys get caught. People raise alarm sometimes. Other times, you know, they straight up just come and lock them with a padlock. Nothing is satisfying. Yes. Electricity subsidy may hit 2 trillion naira amid tariff freeze.
1: So they want
2: not
1: to
2: like
1: take
2: to
1: it
2: people.
1: Off now.
2: I don't even understand what I just read.
1: Honestly, I don't know.
2: I don't
1: the
2: get
1: only
2: it.
1: Thing I know is electricity
2: and
1: tariff.
2: Yuck.
1: So do you want to remove the subsidy? We are used to it already.
2: Let's try and find out there. So the federal government may spend about 2 trillion naira to subsidize electricity this year as it maintains its position against an immediate increase in electricity tariffs. So it can get worse than this. Wow. Mm. So the Minister of Power, Joseph Tegbe, disclosed this at the government. So disclosed the government's position on electricity tariffs at the media parlay in Abuja. So in quote, there are no immediate plans to increase electricity tariffs. Mm. Our goal is to build a commercially viable power sector while protecting vulnerable consumers. Lol.
1: If they are going to subsidize it and then later on go on and remove the subsidy, then they should not even bother to subsidize.
2: You know, like instead of easing us into it, they might as well
1: just
2: take us straight off.
1: Yes, give it.
2: Pull
1: give
2: out
1: it
2: the
1: to
2: band-aid
1: us.
2: Really hard, really hard and quick. All right. Ship owners urge Dangote to support local fleet. It's so funny, like, so many people cried out.
1: What ship?
2: Ship owners, like owners of ships, generally.
1: Ships.
2: No, not sheep, ship. Ship. Like
1: okay,
2: boats.
1: Okay, okay.
2: Yeah, water, ship. Okay. And they are asking a private citizen to support their fleets. And I don't know. Are we so bad as a country that people are tired of asking the powers that be?
1: No, the powers that be will probably ignore them.
2: Wow. So they'll have like, well, okay. You know it. It's like somebody met me the other day and was like, people like you are supposed to only walk these roads, and I'm like, hey.
1: I don't get it.
2: I'm like, first of all, I appreciate the fact that you think I'm wealthy enough to even try and do this. But second of all, what is the government for? I mean, it's not my road, but technically it is my road. You see, it's confusing. CCB probes assets of over 20 ministers. What's going to be the end product of this probe? You guys will dig, you'll find out, and life will continue.
1: Yeah, maybe they'll probably just sweep it under the carpet.
2: We like to sweep. We're very good sweepers here. Nigeria, EU seek legal pathways for Nigerians to Europe. I mean, because all the illegal ways are dangerous and they are blocking most of them. Yes?
1: It's terrible.
2: And it's also ruining the reputation of the country, the reputation of the people, and if you can go the right way, why not?
1: Why not, yeah.
2: And there are several countries that are slightly willing to welcome you, more willing than some of these countries that you're fighting to sneak into.
1: Yeah.
2: So think about it like that. You may say, you know, I want to go all the way to America. Why not just try Ghana there, right? I'm just joking, guys. I'm seriously just joking, guys. Going to Ghana is like staying here. Actually, is it?
1: It's not.
2: Mm. That's painful to say.
1: Yes, it's painful to say.
2: It's painful to say. Not saying that Ghana is better than Nigeria, but in some aspects, they've evolved a little better than we have.
1: They have 24/7 electricity.
2: Not anymore, just to apparently. Put it out there. Not anymore, apparently.
1: Not anymore.
2: Yeah. Now it's more like, you know, 19/7.
1: Okay, just to put it out there still. It's still good.
2: Yes, actually, it's still pretty good. Body of mini missing Anambra schoolboy recovered.
1: I saw this. Oh, my God.
2: What happened to him?
1: So, he was in his school bus and apparently the rain torrent.
2: Oh, my Lord.
1: Swept him away and then he went missing and they found him under a huge pile of debris. I saw them bringing him out and he survived. Thank God.
2: You mean he survived? They said body. I mean,
1: body?
2: Yeah. Body means he didn't make it.
1: No, he made it. Unless that's not the story, I screenshot it.
2: Yeah.
1: It's here.
2: Well, it says body, so let's go deeper into that story. The body, he didn't make it. The body of 6-year-old Success is in one for a pupil of... Maybe that was a different pupil then.
1: It's the same Little Success.
2: Little Success. Yeah. Well, they say the person didn't make it now.
1: Has been found...
2: Where did you see that one?
1: This is on Instablog.
2: Ah, you see, that's where there's a problem because this is the punch. Who do we trust now? Apparently, the kid didn't make it. That sucks.
1: That's sad.
2: Yeah. People, like you said, I believe that was 2 days ago or yesterday, people underestimate how strong the current of floodwaters can be sometimes. It can take you far, far away. Bauchi farmer hacked to death over witchcraft allegations. Are we still doing this? It's 2026. The witches should be superheroes, by
1: I mean, do something with your witchcraft.
2: The actual Nigerian Avengers.
1: And no, do not hack anybody.
2: Like literally, they have the powers of the Avengers. If you can change the weather, that you are basically Thor. Mm-hmm. I'm just saying. Like,
1: so you can do better things. Witch powers.
2: But no, it's walking through walls and pressing newborn babies. Y'all can save the world. Revolutionize transport. You can fly to another country and win somebody there. Why can't you just actually make your life better by going there and living? If you can go without a visa. But no, you gotta do winchy things. Road repairs. Edo urges residents to be patient.
1: Well, yes, now they should be patient. He's fixing the road.
2: Wow, okay.
1: He can't do it in like a week.
2: Okay. Flood sweeps Delta undergraduate into canal. But he found this flooding.
1: What's going on with the flood?
2: FCT truck driver and two others held for vandalizing NNPC pipeline. Well, he had the truck to transport the goods, I guess. Stocks hit record high as market cap reaches 163 trillion. And I feel like it has to do with this guy's recent sales. Everybody, a lot of people who don't even understand what stock markets are all about just jumped on the trend. They're like, I might as well. Might make them money down the line.
1: Yeah,
2: it might. You never know. Even though I feel like my parents have a lot of stocks that I've done not until now. But that's just me. I don't quite understand how the thing works too. Power generation hits 5,403 megawatts, nears record peak. We can do better. Okay. Well, let's just say that. We can do better. Lagos APC expels ex-Agege chairman aspirant over defection to APM. Okay. Ibadan Airport, Wike lied. Federal government never gave Oyo 50 billion. That's according to Makinde.
1: What's going on?
2: The headline is so...
1: It's so funny.
2: It's so funny. Now I'm curious. I want to see the story. We'll get to that. Okay. Now it's opening, finally. Yeah, we're actually waiting for the story to open, folks.
1: Okay.
2: So yes, please bear with us. Oh, we're waiting. We might as well continue. Technology. Obi-led NDC government will reintroduce fuel subsidy in different form. That's according to Kwankwaso. Okay, so let's go back to the airport one now. It's open now. So the presidential candidate of the Allied People's Movement and Oyo State Governor, Seyi Makinde, has accused the Minister of the Federal Capital Territory, Yeso Wike, of lying over the alleged 50 billion naira funding from the federal government for the upgrade of the Ibadan International Airport. So Makinde, who spoke while addressing supporters at the Makinde Daura 2027 presidential town hall meeting in Katsina on Tuesday, said the Oyo State government did not receive any 50 billion naira from the federal government, adding that the expansion of the Ladoke Akintola International Airport, Ibadan, was fully funded by the state. I'm not touching that one. So many things I want to say, but I'm not touching that
1: one.
2: Oh,
1: my God.
2: No. That should be records, right? She said thing. The records would be there if the
1: money was
2: there.
1: Do they write
2: it
1: down?
2: They should.
1: And then just tear the paper.
2: Don't worry, we'll do receipt later. Trump signs security deal with Greenland, Denmark at the UN.
1: Okay.
2: I mean, Davido, Rema, Omale, others to perform at Afro Nation Portugal 2027.
1: That's nice.
2: What I'm about to say is going to sound mean. And it is kind of mean. But it is coming from a place of wanting the evolution of entertainment as a whole and everything.
1: Mm-hmm.
2: I feel like a lot of these festivals internationally, year in, year out, they use the same names. It would be nice if they give some other artists a chance to shine a little bit. You know, the big four are the big four for a reason. Mm. Yeah. But, you know, how about you bring in the OK3?
1: But these are not the big four now.
2: No, usually, but it's the same names. Omale, Davido, Rema, Burna Boy. Omale, Wizkid, Davido. Like, you know, there's a few other names that sprinkle here and there. But
1: these are the ones that are global.
2: Other people
1: so
2: can
1: other
2: be
1: people should try to be global.
2: Okay, so you're saying that they need to do more.
1: Yes.
2: That's not shit, by the way. It's just say, okay, but I think they've done quite enough.
1: No, yeah, they've done really well.
2: Usually it's the organizers. It's probably the same set of people that have been running these things for years. If it ain't broke, don't fix it. That's how they think. But spice things up a little bit. I think the international audience are willing to be welcome new names, new faces. Yeah.
1: But most times people just want to see people they love.
2: Add spicing with a few other people. They can grow to love these other people too. We'll it should see. Be about a talent thing. Obviously, generally, it should be more about the talent thing than anything else. And this is Portugal, man. We got. I almost said something that got me in trouble. We got people in different area codes. And that's nice for Afrobeats.
1: Mm-hmm.
2: Really do. Yeah. Inside Dolly Parton's estate battle with nephew weeks after her death.
1: Really?
2: You see, to be rich and die in this world is problematic sometimes.
1: Nephew.
2: Like, there'll be
1: the
2: peace
1: word.
2: Until you go.
1: Nephew is the word.
2: Family is family, man. Family is family. It's when rich people die, that's why you understand that almost everybody has a stake in their lives. Almost everyone. It's 8:02 on the morning rush. Today's Thursday. So aside from the wonders that we will bring your way musically, we shall also be telling you a little bit about movies, maybe games, maybe TV. Is that it? Okay. Central C coming up next. This is called Team.

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Mega Millions Naija don't bring another ogbonge opportunity come your way. 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The more you enter, the higher your chance. 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

0: GTA by Shay Vibes, 833 on the beat. Or 833, rather. Yeah. On the beats. My name is Alan.
1: And I'm RJ.
0: And I was named... Well, actually, no, I wasn't really named after anybody. Only enough, my mom used to say that she wanted to name me after, I think, her uncle, whose name was Alan, right?
1: Oh, okay.
0: But my dad was like, you know, that Alan is a better name. Mm. It's technically the same name, just, you know... The same meaning and everything.
1: Oh, okay.
0: Yeah, but it's like from different regions. Mine is the Welsh version. There's the American version and all of that. So I have the Welsh version. So I don't think I was really named after anybody.
1: I was named after two aunties.
0: Oh. Well, Rose and just, Jane.
1: Yeah.
0: Imagine that. So simple, yet wonderful, right? They couldn't decide which of them. But so it's because the names work.
1: Yeah.
0: So if imagine if you were like, I make up patience or something like that. You see, it just rhymes. Now, where are we heading at with this? Some people are proud of who they're named after.
1: Yeah.
0: You know, some people will never actually even know who they're named after. Mm-hmm. And a lot more people than you would realize are named after celebrities.
1: Yes.
0: Just, I know... Okay, no, that was actually... Okay, no, that's a different story altogether.
1: No, people idolize people so much that they name their children.
0: There was a time in my life I would have probably named one of my kids Rocky. Just because.
1: And then there's the ones that name their daughters Chelsea...
0: Oh, after the football clubs, right? Yeah, that's deep. That is very, very deep. You know, definitely I would have named a kid Rocky at some point in time. If I had my way, I would name one of my kids Godzilla. But, you know, that's
1: no.
0: Just me. Several people have also been named after musicians. Just like someone has just named their kid after Era Star, which kind of made me laugh. Now, did he use her government name to name his kid?
1: No.
0: Or he named his kid...
1: After her stage name.
0: I've not looked at this story, by the way. I'm learning this as you guys are learning.
1: Named
0: so he named his child
1: our stage name
0: Era Star.
1: Yes.
0: So for me now, my last name is Bright. So I would name my kid Era Star Bright.
1: Bright, exactly. That was what he did.
0: Busta Rhymes Bright. Eminem Bright. I'm just thinking to myself,
1: what could it be?
0: Would she be proud of something like that? Would she be excited about it? Era.
1: I mean, it's a nice name. How come Tar?
0: All these years of my life, nobody's named their kid after me. Like, oh, no, I have one. Yay! I got one. Do you have any?
1: I don't have any.
0: No, you listening out there, do you have any? But names stick with you for life, you know. Some people grow up and they don't like the names that we're
1: given. I mean, this name is a really good name.
0: Isn't it?
1: It is.
0: It's a... Okay, fine.
1: If you had heard it without knowing who Era Star is... It's a good name.
0: I've always been confused about the name to begin with. She's saying Erasta, Era Star. Where is she getting
1: Era? Is it Ira?
0: You see? So
1: he knows. Of course he knows.
0: He knows, fair enough. I don't know. What was the most outlandish name I've seen? A lot of people named their kids Michael because of Michael Jackson.
1: Really?
0: Yes, a lot of people did that. A lot more people name their kids after biblical characters.
1: Yeah, a lot
0: in Nigeria.
1: More. Yeah, in Nigeria.
0: You know, a lot of the Josephs.
1: And a lot of moods. Yeah. Happiness. Joy. Evidence.
0: Calamity. Pride. Yeah, so that works. That works as well. So the child is going to grow up named after a popular musician.
1: Mm-hmm.
0: I can get behind that. Now, for me, though, my favorite Era Star song, can you guess which one it is?
1: Rush.
0: Why? I didn't understand Rush.
1: What's that?
0: Yeah, that's Rush.
1: That's Rush.
0: Yeah, that's Rush.
1: I like
0: that's
1: that one.
0: For me, it is the next one I'm about to play now. Samaritan.
1: Oh, yeah, that's good. That's a good one.
0: That's a good one.

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1: My Naija people, I get one correct update for you. Mega Millions Naija don't bring another ogbonge opportunity come your way. 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The more you enter, the higher your chance. Come chop your own. No say I no tell you.

Recent data has shown a spike in the number of one-chance robberies and pickpocketing inside commercial taxis and buses around our city. To this end, we must take precautionary measures while boarding a taxi or bus to avoid falling prey to these criminals. Here are a number of safety tips you can use to avoid a one-chance robbery or a pickpocket. 1. 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Your vigilance helps keep our city safe.

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2: It's 9 o'clock on the DOT. This is the Beat Baby. RJ.
3: Hi.
2: You ready to just do it?
3: That was unexpected.
2: What was unexpected? I am like, billing. I come unexpectedly. No, actually, you know, these days you can smell the bill from a mile away.
3: Somebody hit me up
2: this morning. I was like, oh, I've not heard from you in a while, billing.
3: I know where this is going.
2: I know where it's going. You understand? And funny enough, I don't need to actually hear from somebody every other Tuesday to actually do something for them if they need it.
3: Mm-hmm.
2: But it's the way that some of them really feel like they need to butter you up first before they actually ask you for what you want to ask you for. How's your
3: go
2: family?
3: Straight to the
2: How's
3: point.
2: Work? How's all this?
3: Yeah.
2: You didn't care before. You don't have to care now. If I can help you, I'll help you. But one thing I'm about to do for you guys right now is something that we do for free here at the Beat.
3: Yeah.
2: We're about to tell you 10 of the hottest songs from Nigeria. Some you've heard regularly, some you've not heard before. Some you're going to hear a lot as time progresses.
3: Mm-hmm.
2: One of my favorite techno songs is, I'm going to say Pana. No.
3: Baby, Pana.
2: No, not that one. Nepa, don't bring light to Rara.
3: Generator 1TMI.
2: One of the best Nigerian songs, if you ask me. And since then, he's also dropped songs, but I don't feel like anyone has really captured that magic yet.
3: Yeah, it's always a thing.
2: It's always a thing. But we got a new one, though. And this one is called Atlanta.
3: Wow.
2: Let's know what you think. It's number 10 on the Nigerian top 10.
4: Let's start at number 10.

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We process admissions into medical courses in the following countries. 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Study medicine in Russia. 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Study medicine in Poland. 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Study medicine in Kyrgyzstan. Study medicine in Lithuania. 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Study medicine in Barbados. Study medicine in the

Caribbean Islands, study medicine in Grenada, study medicine in Hungary, study medicine in Georgia, study medicine in the Czech Republic, study medicine in Serbia, study medicine in Cyprus, study medicine in Chile, study medicine in Finland, study medicine in Sweden, study medicine in Malta, study medicine in Latvia, study medicine in Ukraine, study medicine in Estonia, study medicine in Egypt, study medicine in Armenia, study medicine in Slovakia, study medicine in Albania, study medicine in Finland, study medicine in Bulgaria, study medicine in Slovenia, study medicine in Croatia, 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medicine in Tanzania, study medicine in Namibia, study medicine in Rwanda. 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

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Mega Millions Naija don't bring another ogbonge opportunity come your way. 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

0: In the news, federal government says the first Niger Bridge will reopen to traffic next week following completion of key rehabilitation works on the bridge linking Anambra and Delta State. Minister of Works David Umuahi gave the update after inspecting the ongoing repairs at the Onitsha bridgehead. Moving on, the Nigerian police force says it recovered 52 stolen vehicles and arrested 177 high-profile criminal suspects across the country during operations conducted between September 12 and 18, 2026. Force Public Relations Officer Annie Iniedo said the force also rescued 25 kidnapped victims, recovered 38 assaulted firearms during the period under review. Meanwhile, the National Identity Management Commission, NIMC, has denied claims that its national identity database has been breached, describing a claim in a viral video as false. NIMC's spokesperson Kayode Adeguke said its database was neither breached nor compromised at any point, as it maintains robust multi-layered security infrastructure to protect the personal data of every registered citizen legal resident in line with international best practice. And now to River State. The River State Police Command has extended the deadline for the enforcement of the ban on unauthorized tinted glasses on commercial vehicles to October 31, 2026. The extension, according to the command spokesperson Blessing Agabe, followed appeals from transport union leaders to give affected operators additional time to comply with the directive. And now to the foreign scene. At least 11 people have been killed in a mass shooting in a residential building near the South African city of Durban. Police said the gunmen stormed a house and opened fire on 14 people. 10 were killed at the scene and 4 were taken to hospital, where 1 later died from injuries. Still on a foreign scene, U.S. Secretary of State Marco Rubio says President Donald Trump has invited his Russian counterpart Vladimir Putin to attend the G20 summit of world leaders in Miami in December. The move comes as Washington struggles to secure a deal to end Russia's invasion of Ukraine, with Trump insisting that he is working with both sides to stop the war. And now to the world of sports. Christian Eriksen has terminated his contract with German second-tier club Wolfsburg by mutual consent, which was due to run until June 2027. 3 months after collapsing during Denmark's friendly against Ukraine, Eriksen had previously suffered a cardiac arrest during Denmark's opening Euro 2020 group match against Finland in Copenhagen in 2021. And now to the world of entertainment. Dolly Parton's manager company has accused her nephew, Brian Siver, of threats, intimidation and coercion, revealing a bitter battle over the late star's legacy and business interest. The accusations against Brian Siver have been made public in U.S. legal documents filed this week. And that's the headline news right here on the Beat 99.9 FM. I am Jimmy. I'm funny, sir. Good morning.
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The giant of our maritime heritage is back. The 2026 Bunny Kingdom Boat Regatta Festival is officially here, calling all chieftaincy houses across Bunny Kingdom. 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

0: 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Registration opens September 1st and closes sharp on 30th September 2026. 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
1: 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This is

0: country people are usually good at putting things in perspective. Mm-hmm. If we were meant to be, we would have been by now.
1: Of course.
0: I mean, like, so why are we wasting our time? Like, it's so straightforward.
1: But then sometimes we would not have been.
0: Sunken cost fallacy. Yeah. I bring it all over and over again. You keep investing more and more into something that's going nowhere because you've already invested in it.
1: In it.
0: So you don't want to lose, but you keep losing.
1: But then sometimes it's going to happen when it wants to happen.
0: Okay. Mm. So as a lady, who are the ones who gain the most about from investments that go nowhere?
1: We don't gain anything. Yeah, okay. Nothing.
0: Sure.
1: Just bad PR.
0: Very, very soon, we're going to do a segment on how to spot a fake relationship. But till then, let's spot fake products first of all, shall we? Oh, it's true. There are fake relationships. There's fake love too.
1: There's fake love.
0: There are ways to spot that as well. We might as well do that later on as well.
1: There's no way to spot that, you guys.
0: Are you kidding me?
1: Yes.
0: Okay. Oh, you see. All right. So there's no real manual, but there are some steps when it comes to recognizing substandard fake products and straight up quacks, right?
1: Yes.
0: Now, when I say substandard, in some cases, there are some things that are a different quality, but they're still from brands.
1: Yeah.
0: So you can't really call those fake.
1: Mm-hmm.
0: But there are cases where you expect the quality from a brand, you get that brand, and it's not the same.
1: Mm.
0: And then you now start looking at the packaging, and you start to see some things you might have missed before. One of the biggest telltale signs that something you're buying might be fake is the absolute butchering of English on the packaging.
1: Yes.
0: Right?
1: Mm-hmm.
0: Words that are easy to spell.
1: And
0: now, instead of saying now contains more calcium, now contents more calcium, now contain. Like, once you read it and it sounds Nigerian, and I'm not saying around. But once it sounds deeply Nigerian to some degree, then you know that they might have tampered with it.
1: Yes.
0: Now, somebody wrote online about how you can tell a thing is fake by where it was produced, but people, a person lying about a fake product will lie about where they made it.
1: Of course, I can't be lying about something and then I'll just give you the direction to my factory.
0: Like, manufactured in Massachusetts by way of Dube. Unfortunately, even the numbers cannot really be a guarantee. But one way that you can tell about, you know, like the NAFDAG numbers and stuff.
1: Yeah.
0: Pick up more than one. If it's a tin good, if it's an item, pick up two.
1: Mm-hmm.
0: If you look at them and their numbers, serial numbers, certain numbers, all align. Because most of these guys, they don't have time. So it's the same number they'll use over and over. So if you see more than one product bearing the same number, it's very likely that they're all fake.
1: Yeah.
0: Because each product is supposed to bear its own individual seal. So you can actually search it out.
1: Mm-hmm. And we are bringing this to you because of the recent influx.
0: It's been there for a while.
1: Yeah, but now
0: more damage is being caused than ever because they're adulterating things. Now there's now the issue of how do you spot fake products that are not necessarily licensed? Like that palm oil you buy on the roads.
1: Yes.
0: You know, random things like that. How do you do that? That's a different story for another day. Another way you can know that something is probably substandard or probably not the best is the price.
1: Yes.
0: We like cheap.
1: Cheap.
0: We like affordable.
1: We really love cheap.
0: It's not and always the best.
1: If something is too cheap, too good to be true, then it's...
0: Normally it is.
1: It is
0: too good to be true. So you see a product that normally goes for like maybe $1,000 and they're telling you that, we have this special one for $600. Don't take that one. And obviously there's also you hear stuff, usually with clothes, they'll tell you, this is Turkey. Oh, this is Dubai. With food sometimes too. They'll tell you, this one, you came from here. Oh, no, the one where you buy that the American one. This one are the Chinese one.
1: Yes.
0: If it's a product that is known to come from a place,
1: then
0: it should come from that place.
1: Exactly.
0: If not, you know, more often than not, you see the signs of some of these things, but you'll be like, let me save some money. But that money you save at 5, 10, 15, 20 naira,
1: you're going to spend more in the hospital.
0: A lot. Speaking of money, you could win yourself 2,000 naira if you're not RJ and you like movies almost as much as me. The Big Box Office comes up in a bit.

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0: Movie time! 6 minutes past 10 on the Morning Rush. My name is Alan.
1: And I'm RJ.
0: A big shout out to all our people in Okrika who seem to win every other week when it comes to these movies.
1: Oh my God.
0: We'll on another location get it this time around.
1: Mm-hmm.
0: We love you guys that win. We appreciate you. And we love the fact that you love movies almost as much as me.
1: Thank you so much. But someone from D-Line is winning it today.
0: All right, now, before we get to the nitty-gritty, like I said, 2,000 Naira could be yours if you answer a movie-related question correctly. 008-548-5999 is the number to send your answers to when the time is right. 008-548-5999. All right, so let's look at the five hottest movies at the international box office. And then on the other side of that, we'll be looking at a new movie that is currently getting mixed reviews. And it comes straight out of the Bible. Took them a while.
1: Straight out of the Bible.
0: Straight out of the Bible.
1: Okay.
0: Can you guess which biblical character they've made into a movie now? We'll get to that. All right. So from number five to number one, numero cinco to numero uno. Let's kick it.
1: Mm-hmm.
0: And number five, we have Coyote versus Acme. Doing very, very well. It's a Looney Tunes movie. I have not seen it because I don't have money. But eventually when money comes, I will go to see it. The Odyssey is still making decent bread. It's the second time around it's been adapted.
1: Yeah.
0: Christopher Nolan's the one behind the camera this time. Now, after the Trojan War, Odysseus faces a dangerous voyage back to Ithaca, meeting creatures like the Cyclops, Polymetheus, Sirens, and Calypso along the way.
1: Apparently, Mami Water.
0: Well, those are essentially, that's what the Sirens are. Really, the mythical creatures that lure sailors
1: they
0: in
1: sing.
0: With their singing, you understand, bewitching you. Well, you can relate, right?
1: I can.
0: All from the sea.
1: I can.
0: Yes. You look like you've stolen destinies in your time. At number three, Spider-Man Brand New Day, one of the biggest movies ever made.
1: Mm-hmm.
0: And it's only been out for about a month.
1: Yes.
0: It's crossed $2 billion easily. It's made Tom Holland one of the biggest stars of all time, and the brother is not even 6 feet. You see, great things can happen to you when you wear spandex.
1: Mm-hmm.
0: Spider-Man Brand New Day pulled in 6.4 million in this past week. And number two, we have Practical Magic Part 2. It's about 2 inches. That's all I'm going to say. All right, so it's the sequel to the original Practical Magic. I only saw the original because my sister liked it. She liked all them romantic comedy movies. A multi-generational family of winches, cursed to be loveless for centuries, ouch, attempts to break the spell by confronting dark secrets and sacrificing for one another. Full Kanayo, Kanayo. Practical Magic Part 2 made 12 million and it stars the ever lovely, I almost said Demi Moore, the ever lovely Sandra Bullock and Stockard Channing.
1: Cool.
0: I haven't seen Sandra. Oh, she was in that Bird Box film.
1: Yeah.
0: That's what I saw. That movie annoyed me. And at number one, Resident Evil.
1: Why do people love horror so much?
0: Well, okay, no, it's not even a horror part. I thought you were about to ask why do people love Resident Evil.
1: No.
0: I was going to say, because it's great. No, let's forget about how many movies that they started making 20 years. Wow, 20 years ago.
1: Mm.
0: Ooh. Yeah, all the horrible Resident Evil movies, those were all trash. I loved them, but they were trash. This is the first Resident Evil movie that is super close to the game. And it's already being called the best video game adaptation ever. And yes, it is horror. What is Resident Evil about, you ask? Well, in the games, it's about a virus. And in the movie, it's pretty much the same thing.
1: Mm.
0: So a hapless courier is tasked with delivering a package to a remote hospital. He soon finds himself caught in the middle of an outbreak and must fight through the hordes of mutated creatures to survive. I asked myself several times, if there was a zombie apocalypse in Nigeria, how well do you think we would do?
1: I would just succumb. Yes. Because what am I doing?
0: Because some of the cliches that we see in these zombie movies, you see somebody acting weird, obviously injured and bleeding. Hey, are you okay? Are you good? This person is chewing somebody. You're seeing them eating somebody in front of you. Are you okay? What are you doing? Get away.
1: No.
0: And you're walking towards this person. Our cautious nature in Nigeria will probably keep us alive.
1: Mm.
0: Like, you see somebody moving mad, you're walking across the road, miles away.
1: But they are running to get to you.
0: They'll run too. We run well. You see, we run away from danger quickly. We don't even wait to know what the danger is. Don't you know?
1: But
0: that was just to start, just run and say, did they come? Nobody even wants to know who
1: But when there's an outbreak.
2: we'll run faster.
1: You can't run faster. I'm not going to run, please. I'm going to just...
0: I knew that Nigerians value life so much. We are the most contactful nation in the world. I would say this, Nigerians like to touch.
1: Mm-hmm.
0: But COVID came and people were literally social distancing.
1: Yeah.
0: Like, I'm like, oh, so y'all know what it's like to call somebody's attention without grabbing them. Y'all can do all these things. So yeah, I think we would do well enough in a zombie apocalypse. Yes, because we have trust issues. That person knocking on your door, please let me in. They won't let you in, of course. They will not. So those are the hottest movies at the box office. When we return, we'll be talking about a biblical one that has made its way. It's currently at number 6. Mm. It might climb up, but the reviews are super bad. I'm talking about Daniel and the Fiery Furnace.
1: Daniel.
0: Don't tell me you don't know who Daniel is. RJ, you went to a Catholic school. Shame. 12 minutes past 10. That's the night by Dua Lipa coming up next.

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1: Back to the box office, baby. Hold somebody by Young John. One day someone will hold me.
2: Amen. Amen. Amen, Jesus. Someone will hold us one day.
1: It is now 10:34. And we are talking about a new movie, Daniel and the Fiery Furnace. Now, this just takes me back to the good old days when we had quite a few biblical-like movies.
2: Yes.
1: The Ten Commandments. Mm-hmm. I was about to say something that would make people think I'm super old. But I actually saw that on a projector
2: in primary school.
1: The Ten Commandments. You don't know the Ten Commandments.
2: I know it. I've seen it.
1: It's a lie. So back then, there was the Ten Commandments. There was, I think, the destruction of Sodom and Gomorrah. There were a few of these biblical movies that were super big.
2: Mm.
1: And after a while, they kind of started losing their luster. Now, over the years, I think the most told story has to be the story of Christ in movies. They say that they tell that story a lot.
2: Mm-hmm.
1: The Children of Egypt too. That one is it. But this one has not gotten much recognition. I'm talking about Daniel. Now, RJ, who went to a Christian school, took a while to realize who Daniel was.
2: No, I know Daniel.
1: Okay. So let's read the synopsis first. So during the Jewish exile to Babylon, Daniel and his friends faced trials as Babylon's armies conquer Jerusalem under King Nebuchadnezzar. Ah, that name.
2: Yes.
1: They gain royal favor but make enemies. Their faith is tested at the fiery furnace.
2: Okay.
1: So the dude who was Aladdin in the live-action Aladdin, he's the one that plays Daniel in this one. Yes. His name is Menad Masood. Masood.
2: Okay. Yes. So Daniel is Indian.
1: It's a movie, you know, they got somebody who looked as close as possible. So, yeah, will the movie do well? Biblical movies, they have their audience.
2: We live in
1: a world where people tend to kick against anything that almost seems slightly religious.
2: Yeah.
1: And one of the things that people are saying about this particular one is that for a movie that they want to reach wide audiences, it's a bit preachy. But how can you not do a preachy film about the Bible?
2: It's about the Bible. It should be preachy.
1: So modern audiences are frustrating, generally frustrating. Will I personally see this one? I don't think so.
2: No.
1: Maybe one day, eventually, I'll check it out.
2: Maybe if just not on purpose.
1: Well, okay. Yeah, maybe eventually. But I know several schools out there, Port Harcourt and in Nigeria, will make this required viewing at some point in time for their students.
2: For our CRS class today, we are going to be seeing the movie.
1: No, for us back then, it wasn't just a CRS. We used to actually have film days in school.
2: And then
1: where they would actually show films.
2: The films, it was always by
1: unfortunately,
2: biblical.
1: Yes. Unfortunately, but I think modern schools are making it. So I think some schools even take their kids to cinemas to see particular movies.
2: Yes.
1: You take you to see anything.
2: That makes sense.
1: Yeah, but back then it was still cool for us. We loved it.
2: Okay.
1: Yeah, we saw that movie at least 6 times, The Ten Commandments, but we still loved it anyway. Every single time we saw it, because it was cool to see.
2: Yes.
1: So go check out Daniel and the Fiery Furnace. At least make them make some money so they'll make more biblical movies.
2: Mm-hmm.
1: What would I like to see? The story of Lot will be sad.
2: I've seen the story of Lot.
1: A movie about the story of Lot.
2: I don't know. So maybe it was in another movie, but they just inserted it.
1: Lot is the guy that lost everything.
2: Lot, is he not the one that turned to salt?
1: Sorry, I'm thinking of
2: the other guy that Job.
1: Job, yes. I'm thinking of Job.
2: You see? Yeah. I'm getting it.
1: Excuse me, it was a brief mistake. Yes, but you're right. Job was the one who suffered all those things. Lot was the one. The Lot one was that was the destruction of Sodom and Gomorrah. Mm. There was a movie after about that too as well, where she turned around and turned into salt.
2: Mm-hmm.
1: AKA where most restaurants. Let me not say what I want to say. Yes. All right. So 2,000 naira. Do you want it? Do you have it? Do you want to give it to me? No. In this case, I'm the one that's going to give it to you.
2: Thank
1: 0808-548-5999. I'll be asking the question. On the other side of Rema. Oh, no.

0: Oh No by Rema on the beats.
1: You guys, Alan is sidelining me.
0: Of course. You think I didn't see your number last week? Okay. All right. Once again, big shout out to our winner from last week. I forget your name, but I do remember you were from Okrika. Yes, several of you all from Okrika have won. It's nice.
1: Me too, I'm from Okrika.
0: Okay. But I'm going to invite me out there. So I'm going to ask a question right now. 2,000 Naira could be yours if you get the answer correctly.
1: Okay.
0: Let me first give you the definition of something. A franchise reboot discards previous continuity to start a story over with a new cast or angle.
1: Mm-hmm.
0: A franchise reboot discards previous continuity to start the story over with a new cast or angle.
1: That's nice.
0: I feel like at this point, I'm practically giving you this 2K, just dashing it to you. So anyway, for 2,000 Naira today, how many times has the Resident Evil franchise been rebooted? How many times has the Resident Evil franchise been rebooted? And how many versions exist? 0808-548-5999. How many times has the Resident Evil franchise been rebooted? And how many versions exist? Send your answers AQAP. That's as quickly as possible to that number. Up next, we got Tenny and Chike Wurumanya. Did I pronounce that right? I'm asking the wrong person.
1: Please check my answer.

0: is the soundtrack of our lives.
1: Hello, what's up, my people? It's your boy David Owen.
2: What's up, people? Starboy Whiskey, suck up.
1: My name is Fouse, aka Fouse the Bad Guy.
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0: Chemical Brothers only here to make you go.
1: Time to go.
0: And it is time to go. A big shout out to Joe with a square. Jojo. Aww. Jojo got it right. There have been two reboots of the Resident Evil movie franchise. One happened in, I believe, 2020 or 2021 or so. And the other one happened just this year. So congratulations. Yes, 2021.
1: Congratulations, Jojo.
0: And a big shout out to all the runners up. Especially all my Akrika people. Kenny, I'm seeing. Big shout out to Daniel. Big shout out to David. Y'all got it right, but you didn't get it right fast enough.
1: Jojo from where?
0: Didn't specify. Do they all have to specify where they're from?
1: Yes,
0: it would be nice, right?
1: Tell us.
0: But Port Harcourt is Port Harcourt now. Do you just want to know what part of Port Harcourt the person is? No, sorry. Yes, that's true. That's a mistake that I should not be making. River State. Port Harcourt is Port Harcourt, yes. Even though Port Harcourt technically is River State. All right, Fortune is here.
2: Can I ask something?
0: Shoot.
1: We'll not give you any 2K if you like, ask.
2: All right. So I want to know, right? Because oftentimes you hear words and you don't, like, you don't kind of know where they came from. Like the word Okada, right?
0: Yeah.
2: Meaning bike. Mm. So I hear it actually from Okada.
1: So I just figured
2: Okrika is from Okrika, is it?
1: Probably
0: the clothing thing, right?
2: Yeah, Okrika people, help me out.
0: I don't know. I've often asked that question myself. And anybody out there knows the origin of why they started calling, you know, used clothes Okrika, I'd like to know that.
1: Okrika, when I hear Okrika, the only thing that comes to my mind is fish.
0: Now, but is it Okrika? Is Okrika? Mm. Is it the same thing as Okrika? Because it feels like it might be two different things.
1: You are funerizing it.
0: Vex. That's a place I actually really love. Mm. But it's getting there that's always my problem. Because I don't like water. Right. But there's roads now, so that's good. But,
1: now.
0: You know, still, the water thing always used to get to me. So, Fortune.
2: Yeah.
0: A person just named his kid after Era Star. The more I think about it, the more ridiculous it seems to me. Yeah. You know, so I want to know, what is the most unusual name that you've seen? Like a person named after somebody famous.
2: Yeah.
0: I've seen Gaddafi. Yes, I have actually met Gaddafi
1: my
0: before.
1: My dog. I don't know if I've ever told you guys this before, but his name was Osama.
0: What? Y'all have issues here. Y'all really have issues in your life.
1: I've met this before in this
0: studio. I met a Gaddafi before, and I always wondered, how do you end up with that? I met a Gandhi.
2: Yeah.
0: I've met a
2: Marley before.
0: Marley. Yeah. That doesn't sound very far-fetched.
1: Jesus.
2: Yeah.
0: I've met a Jesus before.
2: But I feel like the one thing I know Nigerians for, it's not really about, like, Nigerians don't really do names after
0: we do biblical people. Names.
2: We do biblical names.
0: We do fruits of the spirit and feelings.
2: We do state of mind.
0: Yeah, that's the feelings. Yeah, exactly.
2: There's someone called Great God.
0: Well, there's greatness. There's
2: at least I understand greatness. There's someone called goodness.
0: I've seen consolation.
2: There's someone called
0: peace of mind.
2: Image of God.
1: Peace of mind.
0: Image of God.
2: Yes.
0: Why not just image?
2: In fact, Seth, the other one is light of God. The other one is image of God.
1: I guess I'll name my child Bread of Life.
0: You might as well. Why not?
2: It's like, I heard you earlier talking about like how your name, like what, like,
0: yeah, it
2: you,
0: was.
2: You can say Cristiano Ronaldo was because of Ronald Reagan, the American president at that time. That was why he was named. Lionel Messi was named after who? Lionel Richie.
1: It was named after himself.
0: No, for real. So we rarely really do celebrity
2: no,
0: names.
2: No, we
0: like
2: don't.
1: We do family spirit.
0: We do spiritual. Fruits of the spirit are the fruits most of used spirit. Of all. Love, joy, peace,
2: meekness.
0: Patience, kindness, meekness.
2: Oh my God.
0: Domination. Yo, I know somebody whose name is Honorable.
1: Yeah. I was telling you,
0: at some point, he became an Honorable.
2: While we're on the topic, then literally it's someone's name as government. In this state.
0: Government. Oh, yeah, I feel like I've heard
2: I shall
0: that
2: not mention his name. We know who we're talking about.
0: And I was surprised when I found out that was his name.
2: Yes.
0: Yeah.
2: It's literally government.
0: So in those cases, they have
2: like,
0: they
2: are you
0: the
2: government?
0: Future.
2: Are you government? Yes, I am government.
0: So you can name your kid president. You know, at some point in time, he just might be. I also saw it in the movie once. Somebody was named Major. And he was now in
1: Major
0: the army.
1: Major is my uncle's name.
0: So they promoted him. So he now became Major. Major.
3: Major, Major.
1: My uncle's name is Major.
3: Ah, Nigerians with names, man. I think, you know, a lot of times Nigerians carried the translation. There are a lot of people who have oftentimes, like, say our surnames now, for example.
0: Yeah.
3: All right. If you ask, I ask my folks, like, what is the meaning of this name? And they're like, we don't really know.
1: Mm. Just to drop this out there. My auntie's name is Church.
3: Ah. In what language? Yeah, she's British. That's, I mean...
0: Church.
3: Yeah.
0: I can understand her as a last name, but I don't know her as a
3: Katie
0: first name.
3: Church.
1: No, it's her first name.
3: Church. No, no, I want you to give us all her names.
0: Yes, yeah, I'm curious. That's
1: about Church. That. Aleke.
3: Wow. There's someone called Church. Agbas.
0: Now, I've always said that growing up, I loved wrestling till now. My favorite wrestler was Bret Hart. I always said I would name one of my kids Bret.
3: Wow.
0: And I remember the guy.
3: Another thing,
0: they
3: right?
0: call your child Bret, like
1: B-R-E-A-T-H-E. I was really about one, that his name was Walter. And they started calling him Water.
3: See, I feel like bullies are going to bully.
1: Especially in Nigeria.
0: But there are some names that just make it easier for them to bully.
3: Like, there's a big target on your back. It's a big, big, big old target on your back.
0: With the advent of Game of Thrones, I know somebody who named her kid Khaleesi.
3: Yeah.
0: Yeah.
3: Funny enough, right? People do not know, right?
0: Yeah.
3: That the name Arya Stark is actually gotten from Arya Stark in Game of Thrones.
0: Imagine that.
3: Yes.
0: So how does this guy feel that?
3: That's where they actually got it.
0: I did not know
3: it.
0: That.
1: It's
0: and now,
1: name and it makes
0: I can't music. Unhear it now.
3: Yeah.
0: Imagine that.
3: Yes.
0: Because I've never understood the naming a celebrity after their celebrity name. I can understand their actual given name.
3: Yeah.
0: Celebrity name. So he basically named his kid after Game of Thrones then.
3: Yeah. Just name her Oyinkonsola. Oyinkonsola, Adeoye Bigbe. And then we know that you're serious. Right?
0: Well, like I said, yo, just to mess around, I could just name my kid Rainbow.
1: Yeah, Rainbow is a good
0: Rainbow
1: name.
0: Bright.
3: Right.
0: Yeah, Star Bright.
1: Right. Rainbow.
0: Solar Bright.
1: Sun Bright.
3: Also, another shocking.

0: fact, I'm going to throw this one out there. Miley is not a real name.
1: Her name is so
0: Smiley because she used to smile a lot when she was young. People were
1: her
0: like,
1: actual name is so underwhelming.
0: Like Miley. So Miley has become a name now. That and movies also invent names as well.
2: Yeah.
0: So. It's just crazy. It's, names are actually quite funny.
1: They are quite funny too. But it's like, what happens now when you grow up with a name you don't like? Do you continue?
2: You change it. We literally
0: have a guy who calls himself Ye.
1: Ah, okay. Like,
0: yeah.
1: But right? We also have a guy who changed his name like 6 times. Diddy, Puff Daddy.
0: Yeah.
1: P Diddy. So it's
2: he was Puff Daddy.
1: Are you kidding me? You did not know that.
0: Yeah, tell me your Gen Z.
1: Tell me your Gen Z.
0: Come on.
1: Yes, that was his first name.
0: Puff Daddy. Like what you got?
2: He was
1: Puffy at the points too.
0: You just know him as the diddler, right?
1: Alright, Fortune is here for the midday show. It's gonna be a special twist.
0: Yes, sir.
1: On a familiar thing, which is entertainment.
0: Yes, sir.
2: Right on time.
1: Mm-hmm. Entertained all the time. Social media at the beat 999PH. It's over.
2: This is RJ and Alan signing out.
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guys. His name is Vic Tony. And right here on the Midday Show, we're about to answer that question. Because, yes, his name is also Fortune. That's F-O-R-T-U-N-E with the good vibes and positive energy. How you doing, Port Harcourt? All right. It's another definitely amazing day. I missed you guys because I wasn't here yesterday. I'm sure you did. I'm hoping, actually, that you missed me too. We are about 22 minutes into 11. Today happens to be a Thursday like no other Thursday, the 24th of September. And yeah, it's going to be a crazy day. You know what it is? It is Thursday. So yeah, that's what we're going to be doing. Some amazing, amazing music, some amazing conversations. Of course, we're going to be covering everything. What's hot today? Food for thought. And yeah, some much more, spicy conversations we're going to be having that one here. So I was asking Alan a very interesting question off air, and I'm going to be asking you that question in a short bit. But right now, if you're listening, I'd like to welcome you to the Midday Show. My name is Fortune, and yes, this is the heartbeat of Port Harcourt City, the Beat 999. Don't worry, I got you with some great, great tunes right here. The next one I've got right now is a song from Shea Vibes. It's called Diamond, and you know, this particular album of his, it's quite interesting, right? It's called Swagoo, by the way. I don't know what that means, but you know, yeah, some people seem to, you know, like the name of the album and some songs, especially the RJ, who says she likes some songs in that particular album. And this one is one of those songs that, you know, a lot of people are big fans of. It's called Diamonds. Whatever happens, keep it right here. I've got a show for you, and you don't have to do well to sit back, relax, and allow me to take you on this ride for the next 5 hours. Enjoy Diamonds.

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0: In the news, the federal government has declared child labor intolerable in Nigeria, describing it as a criminal offense and directing relevant agencies to immediately report cases involving children engaged in hazardous work, including mining, agriculture, and construction. Permanent Secretary, Federal Ministry of Labor and Employment, Dr. Camille Shoretire, gave the directive at a training workshop for labor reporters organized by the Labor Correspondents Association of Nigeria, LACAN, in Abuja. Meanwhile, African Democratic Congress ADC presidential candidate Atiku Abubakar has donated 20 million naira to the families of the 37 minors who died in custody of the Nigerian Security and Civil Defense Corps, NSCDC, in Niger State recently. Atiku, according to a statement by his senior special assistant on public communication, Frank Shaibu, announced the donation during a meeting with the families of the deceased miners. Moving on, the Economic and Financial Crimes Commission, EFCC, has declared former chairman of the defunct Pension Reform Tax Team, Abdul Rashid Maina, wanted over an alert case of receiving stolen property. The anti-graft agency made the declaration in a notice issued yesterday, September 23rd, 2026, and signed by its head of media and publicity, Dele Oyewale. And now to River State, civil society groups and members of the Bile community have called on the police to launch a thorough investigation into the cause of death of 21-year-old Joy Amos, a native of Poor, who lived and worked in a Bile community. Joy Amos died on September 21 after she was severely burnt in a fire incident in her room, which community representatives and Social Action Nigeria linked to the gas leakage reported in the area. And now to the foreign scene. Australia launches a review after an OpenAI agent infiltrated part of the government healthcare scheme, Medicare. The agent and autonomous computer program accessed a statistic portal in June, and the Prime Minister Anthony Albanese says while at the UN General Assembly, also known as UNGA, OpenAI became aware in August and told the Australian government in September via an email to a general government inbox, which an Australian minister says it's checked once a day. And now to sport. Wayne Rooney has dismissed speculation that he used weight loss injection to achieve his recent slimmer appearance, while revealing that his wife, Colleen, encouraged him to undergo surgery on his nose. The former England captain, age 40, said he had been working hard to lose weight through exercise after claims emerged that he had been using weight loss medication. And now to the world of entertainment, Nigerian music video director Tijo Mori has opened up about the cost of his kidney failure treatment, saying a minimum wage earner would struggle to afford even one dialysis session. Omori made the disclosure during a recent interview where he reflected on his experience with kidney failure and the financial demands of his treatment while waiting a transplant. And that's the headline news right here on the Beats 99.9 FM. I am Jimmy. And funny, sir. Good morning.
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Miley Cyrus right there. That one is called Let's Get Married. And yeah, I don't know how many of you want to get married or how many of you have plans to get married this year. But yeah, that's something that, you know, I think is such a cute thing, such a nice thing to see, because marriage is not just about, you know, it's not just about the event itself, right? Other people oftentimes tend to focus on the wedding itself, but marriage is a very crazy thing. And yeah, speaking about marriage, right? So there's this thing that has been trending on social media very recently, and it's actually crazy, because this was the question I was asking Alan. Anyways, it's 46 minutes gone past 11 right now. My name is Fortune. This is the Midday Show. And yeah, so we are almost getting ready to have a very interesting segment coming up right now for Thursday. Of course, it's going to be Turn Up Thursday. We're going to be turning up with some jams. And that means I will be giving the opportunity of some people to really take over the the playlist and turn up to only we're going to be playing only songs that we can turn up to. So if you know a party song, once it's 12 o'clock, we're going to be having party songs all the way from 12 all up to 1 p.m. So get ready, get yourself ready with your party anthems. We're going to be playing those ones in a very short bit. But right now, I've got one question for you and one question only. And the reason why is this, right? So, there's this particular video that's trending on social media, and it is from a wedding ceremony, and at the reception, the souvenir that was being handed out to people who attended that wedding, Shocker, can you guess what the souvenir was? Okay, the souvenir was, da-dum, yes, it was paracetamols. Paracetamols, like a card of painkillers, right? Paracetamol painkiller was being handed out to people in attendance, right? That's the souvenir that was being given out. And I'm for the life of me, I'm trying to go in through the comments to find out, like, why. Was there a particular reason why you were handing out painkillers at a wedding as souvenirs? But yeah, that's what happened. I didn't organize the wedding, so I can't really tell. So the question I want to ask you today on the other side of the Midday Show is this, right? 0808-548-599. I want you to be as honest as possible, right? Yeah, we can have some giggles right here. And you letting me know your opinion about it. What is the craziest or the weirdest or the most surprising souvenir you've gotten at a wedding that you've attended? I know Port Harcourt, we do a lot of weddings here. So you let me know, call the phone lines or text me. What is the craziest souvenir you have collected or you saw someone collect at a wedding and maybe they brought it home, right? I've seen some people take home back scratchers. Am I the only one? Anyways, let me know right here by texting or calling the phone line from wherever you are listening to my voice from in the city of Port Harcourt. Let me know, what is the weirdest or the craziest or the most surprising souvenir you have seen someone collect or someone hand out at a wedding? Right, hit me up on the phone lines right now. I'll be waiting. I wanna laugh, because I know you guys will have so like some really crazy souvenir ideas that you've seen people hand out during a wedding ceremonies. But yes, the phone lines are still the same, 0808-548-5999. My name is Fortune. Here is some more music. I'll be heading back outside before I head back inside with some more of your text messages being read out on the other side. So yeah, the souvenirs you have seen people give out, that's crazy. I want to know about that. Don't touch it. Give it a look right here. Back outside. Benson and Sauce. Enjoy.

The name of the song is called Au Concon. And yeah, definitely very interesting jam. That one is coming courtesy of Solana, featuring Killer Tunes. And yes, if you don't know what the meaning is, it means several different things, to be honest, right? Yeah, you're getting a little bit of language 101 right here. And sometimes it might mean darkness, right? You're trying to, you know, chase the darkness away. Or it also might mean secret. So, yeah, whatever side you're on, you can take it as that. Au Concon, that one came right through, the lines. And Solana is an actually quite interesting artist, right? She has gotten a retweet or a co-sign, right? In lack of a better word. She's gotten a co-sign from American singer who goes by the name SZA. And she has gotten co-signs from some other, you know, big American singers, American musicians and artists as well. So she is really topping, you know, really topping the relevance charts. So yeah, anyways, if you're listening right now, that one was Au Concon. And funny enough, right, there is a phrase, a popular Yoruba phrase, it's called Au Concon Parada. And what it means, it turns away when light arrives. That is, when your light comes and darkness will be turned away. So yeah, it's a pretty interesting thing, interesting old phrase, interesting meaning of a song. So yeah, definitely darkness will be turned away when the beat comes on right here, because we make the place alive near lighter with some great jams right here. So I told you, once it's 12 p.m. You automatically are going to be getting, you're going to be getting Turn Up Thursday right here on the playlist. And yeah, big shout out to everyone who sent in their messages. The question I asked was this: what is the weirdest souvenir you've seen someone hand out at parties? And someone on the phone line says the weirdest souvenir I've seen someone hand out at parties is, oh my goodness, can I say this loud out on radio? I think I can. So this person says, you know that thing they used to, I don't know, the person is calling it a different name. What do they call that thing that babies used to poo before they actually used the real toilet? Do you know the name? Because people have, you know, it's called a potty in some places, but I don't know what they call it where you're from. But how good city, help me out. What do you call that thing that toddlers use to poo before they actually start using the toilet? I'm really sorry. It was not on my plan to talk about poo live on the radio on a Thursday. But yes, someone says that is the souvenir that was handing out at the wedding that I attended. Big shout out to you, James. James sent this one in from Remote Qatar. So big shout out to you, James. Someone else says the weirdest thing I have seen shared at a party is nose. What's that? Crazy. And there's another person who says the weirdest thing I've seen handed out are nail clippers. Wow. Okay. I mean, goodness gracious. So if someone handed out what's it called? Air fresheners, right? Or maybe perfumes or something like that. Some people really go all out with, you know, their wedding souvenirs. But yes, anyways, if you're listening right now, it is about time for Thursday Turn Up right now. So if you want to be part of Thursday Turn Up, that means we're getting some good jams right here on the radio. I told you to send me a text right now. This one is called, the jam I've got right now is called Who's That Girl? And her name is Iris Star, by the way. And not only that, there's someone who actually named their child Iris Star. So she is not only that girl. Another girl is also that girl, if you get what I mean. Anyway, you sent me a text. What songs you like to turn up to on the radio right now with Fortune? And yes, don't forget, 1 o'clock, we are going to be cooking food for thought. So here is Who's That Girl? Iris Star and Rema. Very

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4: Senator Ireti Kingibe, representing the Federal Capital Territory, has told FCT Minister Yesom Wike that she cannot be intimidated by insults, threats, or political pressure, insisting that no minister is above the law. Kingibe also declared that Wike could not determine whether she would return to the Senate in 2027, saying the decision belonged to the people of the FCT. Away from that, former Vice President and African Democratic Congress presidential candidate Atiku Abubakar has donated 20 million naira to the families of the 37 artisanal miners who died in the custody of the Nigeria Security and Civil Defense Corps in Minna, Niger State Capital, recently. Atiku made the donation on Tuesday during a visit to Minna, where he also paid a condolence visit to the Emir of Minna, Alhaji Umar Bahago. Moving on, former Kaduna State Governor Nasir El-Rufai has addressed the silence of some of his former colleagues, friends and family members amid his current circumstances, saying he holds no hatred or resentment towards those who have chosen not to support him. The former Minister of the Federal Capital Territory made this known in a statement titled "My Relationships and the Aftermath," posted on his X account yesterday. Meanwhile, Degema Local Government Council has donated a generator set, a borehole tank, and drugs to support healthcare delivery and the welfare of River State University medical students in Obama. The chairman of Degema Local Government Area, Michael John Williams, made the donations as part of his administration's commitment to improving healthcare services and promoting student welfare in the area. And on the foreign scene, the United States yesterday announced that the release of an additional $267 million in funding to support the fight against the ongoing Ebola epidemic in the Democratic Republic of Congo. A statement by the U.S. State Department said the aid announcement made on the sidelines of the U.N. General Assembly also seeks to call on capable nations to increase burden sharing to meet the urgency of the moment. In sports, Nigeria will end a 25-year wait for a center referee at the FIFA Under-17 World Cup after Zamfara-born Abiola Abdusalam was selected as one of the tournament's officials in Qatar. The 34-year-old is Nigeria's only center referee on FIFA's list and one of four Africans selected. His appointment marks the first time in 25 years that a Nigerian center referee will officiate at the Under-17 World Cup. And lastly, in entertainment, Nigerian comedian and content creator Adebayo Abidemi, popularly known as Bayu Babi, has revealed that he left skit making because he was tired of being average and wanted to do something different. He explained that the idea of his popular comic talk show, Curiosity Made Me Ask, emerged while he was trying to rediscover himself. According to him, he wanted to carve out his own path rather than become like other skit makers. And that was the headline news. I am Sonia Edwin. Good afternoon.
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by Bees and Honey, Omalay, Beam, and of course, Egyptian, right there. That jam is a jam. Now, I recall this particular song, right, when I was still in my early teenage years, and my older brother and I were big fans of that song, you know, by Egyptian, and, you know, Got Me With You, that song was such a classic jam. It even got a remix with Nicki Minaj, and now it's getting a refix with none other than the music duo called Bees and Honey, and they had Omalay on this one as well as Beam. So yeah, phenomenal track being coming through right here on the Midday Show with Fortune at the Beat 909 Port Harcourt, the heartbeat of Putakwa. You know how it is. Anyways, it's right now exactly 53 minutes going past 12, and if you are one, I beg your pardon, not 12. Goodness gracious. All right. I just need to calm down because I'm super excited because I have been cooking. I told you, when I come back, it's going to be sizzling. The pan is sizzling. If you're listening to me right now, you better stop whatever it is you're doing and pay attention because we are going to be cooking something tasty. Now, there's something about this soup, right? I know people like it different ways. So I want to ask you first, let's start off and establish this fact, right? Which team are you on, right? I know people who like to pound their afang before they put it in the soup, right? You pound it with a mortar, and there are people who I see, because I was going on an errand, and I saw this lady who was grinding afang in those machines, right? The manual grinder. She was grinding it, and you know, it had me wondering. So people like to ground it here. I know a lot of people in Port Harcourt like that. But people also like to pound it as well. And some people, shocker, the third option, right? Which team are you on? Option A, option B, option C. Now, option A is, I like to grind mine. Option B is, I like to pound mine. Option C is the weird people. I gotta call you weird, because yes, you just put it into, you know, the soup like that. So which one are you? We're making afang soup right now, and if you're listening, I'm also going to be giving you tips on how to get the healthiest afang, because I'm all about eating healthy. You know, our food, we eat a lot of vegetables, but sometimes you can cook your vegetables too much and kill all the nutrients. That's bad, not good, because you're eating to be nutrified as well as to be satisfied. You know how it is. Anyway, so welcome back to Food for Thoughts. Welcome to the Midday Show. This is Food for Thought right here on the Midday Show. And my name is Fortune. And yes, we are cooking something that is a South classic, right? If you are in the southern part of Nigeria, this soup needs no introduction. Some people call it afang soup. Some people call it okazi. Mm-hmm. So whichever one you are, you better stick it right here, because that's what I'm going to be preparing right now. Now, afang is an absolute powerhouse, right? And not just taste powerhouse, very nutritious. Now, those shredded leaves, they are packed with dietary fibers, and what they do is they stabilize your blood sugar. So you see how very, very healthy Nigerian soups are. I just want to establish that. It's not just about swallow. It's not just about taking fufu and, you know, putting it down. It's all about the healthiness of the food as well. So what it does, fiber does, it regulates cholesterol and it keeps your digestion running smoothly, right? So you're not going to be constipated. You're not going to be having, you know, you're going to have very, very healthy guts, right? Gut health is very, very important. So that is what okazi or afang leaves, that is what they're packed with. It's packed with dietary fibers. And what they also do when you combine it with water leaf. What do you call water leaf in Ikwiri or in your local language? I like to hear that as well. So the phone lines are open. Which option are you? Are you option A? I like to pound my afang. I like to grind my afang, I beg your pardon. Option B, I like to pound my afang. And option C, right? I like to put my afang in the pot of soup like that. Whichever one you are, let me know right now. So let's get back to it. So this is what happens when you combine water leaf with afang. It gives you vitamin A and C, which is, of course, a very, very strong for immune defense. And then
You put that together with oil on top of it, it's going to be super, super tasty. So let's get it step by step. First thing you have to do when you are cooking your afang soup is make sure you season your proteins, right? Whatever protein you want to use, whether it's chicken, whether it's goat, whatever it is that you want to use, make sure you season it well with seasoning cubes, water, onions, and also you can grind scotch bonnet, you know, pepper, whatever you call it, put it inside the pot while you season it very nicely with salt. If you don't like salt and you only like seasoning cubes, you can go ahead and do that. If you like only seasoning cubes and you know, if you like only salt and you don't like seasoning cubes, you can also do that. But make sure that your stock is tasty, because that is going to be going right into your pot of soup and that will give it the kicker taste, trust me. So what happens when you season your beef or your goat meat? You put in dry fish, you put in crayfish, you put in your onions, and you put in your scotch bonnet pepper to give it a little bit of that spiciness. Cook until tender and make sure that you remove the meat. Separate the meat and separate the liquid, that is the stock, from the meat. Next step, stir in a generous ground crayfish, periwinkle, and your blended or pounded yellow peppers. You know those yellow peppers that you see at that lady selling at the market, right? Those peppers are very aromatic. Now, they are different from your red pepper, your scotch bonnet. Scotch bonnet is for the spiciness. Those yellow peppers, they have an aroma to them. So when you put them in your meal, it's going to make it smell just as good as it tastes. So let's get back to it right now. I'm already salivating. I just have to be honest right now. So yeah, the phone lines are open. Let me know which team are you, by the way. 0808-548-5999. Send me a text or call me if you like to be adventurous and let me know. Are you option A, which is grind your afang in one of those manual machines? Option B, pound your afang in a mortar and pestle. And option C, just throw in your afang like that and put your water leaf and then call it a day. Afang done. All right, put your plates. Let's get it. Anyways, when you do that, you let it simmer. When you've put all of those things, the ground crayfish, into your meat stock, the periwinkle and your red peppers, you allow it boil directly and then you let it simmer for 5 minutes. And then once the flavors come together, you add your washed and your chopped water leaves into the pot. Do not add any extra water. The water that's coming directly from the meat stock is all you need, right? And of course, remember, water leaf is called water leaf for a reason. That's why you're not adding any water. Because once you put water leaf in the pot, it's going to release all the liquid that is within it. It is naturally very, very wet. So definitely cover your pot, allow it to simmer for another 3 to 4 minutes until the water leaf wilt completely, and then you pour in or drizzle, depending on the amount of oil that you like, red oil, your red palm oil. That is the only thing that you need to bind the leaves and give you that signature orange color, or red color if you like it. Remember, palm oil is also high in beta carotene and vitamin A. All right, it's good for you, but too much of anything, they say, is what is bad. So try as much as possible to moderate the amount of red oil uses. Once you do that, stir in your finely ground or pounded afang or ukazi leaves, mix it thoroughly, and let it simmer on low heat for only 2 minutes. You can put an alarm if you're not one of those people who knows how to time yourself. Put on an alarm and then turn off the stove immediately and just leave the pot halfway closed, right? Close it a bit, but leave it open. That's so that, you know, a little bit of air can come through and the residual heat from, you know, cooking the food is going to finish the cooking for you. You don't need to turn on the stove anymore. And while it will keep it fresh and vibrant and nutrient rich, don't boil it too much, just a little bit. I said 2 minutes, all right? Once you put the ukazi leaves and mix it, only 2 minutes is all it takes. Pakam, and you're done. All right, so with that said, you have your afang soup ready, tasty, spicy, flavorful bust of Nigerian swallow, whichever swallow you like, right? If you're one of those people that likes to use what's that thing called? Unripe plantains. Dried unripe plantain. Good for you. If you like fufu, good for you. If you like eba,
I'm giving you bombastic side eye right now. I want to say good for you, but you know, it's hard. But yes, good for you either way. So whichever one you choose, try as much as possible to eat healthy. And let me just give you a few facts about, you know, the main condiments for that soup. Afang or ukazi leaves is high, again, in insoluble fibers, and it aids your digestion and it manages your blood sugar spikes. Water leaf is rich in antioxidants, vitamin C, and omega-3 fatty acids for brain function. Do you see how very, very nutritious Nigerian meals are? Nigerian soups are. But yes, anyways, crayfish and seafood is a lean source of protein, and it also is packed with iodine and essential minerals for good heart health. So whichever one you like to pair it with, whether it's boiled on ripe plantains, or you know, light oat swallow, or fufu, or some people might even like to use starch. I don't know, it's weird, but yeah, go ahead, have at it. It's your meal, you cooked it, so enjoy it however way you want to do it. So anyways, get to the phone lines and let me know which team you're on. And that is right now Third Forethought for you. However it is, keep it locked right here. I've got Attention coming by Fola right now on the Midday Show with Fortune. Don't go nowhere. Keep enjoying. I'll be right back.

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Hated. You don't know what she talk, what she's talking about by saying life is like general market. I don't know what to tell you. All those Gen Zs, you guys know how to play cards, because, you know, during our time, all right, we actually played card, last card, check up, pick two. You know, I mean, this was before phones, that's what we did. When there wasn't phones, I'm talking to this Gen Z right next to him. Anyways, a big shout out to Yemi Alade for bringing nostalgia. And yeah, it's an absolutely beautiful, beautiful message. Life is like general market. Anybody can pick up at any time. So don't look down on anybody. You know, don't make anybody feel like they're less than. Because in this life, I hear a lot of people say overtaking is allowed. Treat everybody, even your cleaner, right? For example, your driver. You know, I see a lot of people when you go to maybe a restaurant or an eatery and you're treating the staff terribly. You know, maybe they made a mistake, they messed up your order and you're being rude to them, or you're saying, just calm down. You know, they might be having a bad day. And when you're going to any places, just smile with people. Sometimes that smile, or just, you know, joking and, you know, having a little bit of fun with some people might just be the best thing that happens in their day. So yes, that is my final message to you. Life is like a general market. It's like general market when you're playing cards, right? When you're playing pick two, last cat, check up. You don't know who can check up at any time, right? So just try as much as you can to spread positivity, spread love. And of course, it's going to make its way right back to you, because you know how it is. The more you give, the more you get. Anyways, my name is Fortune. It's 55 minutes going past 3 right now. And I want to actually go in with this song that I'm such a big fan of, because I got to see Victoria Kitty perform this song live on stage, and it's called Twin, and it just shows you how much of a talent he is. Without any auto-tune, just his vocals, and he was having the time of his life. I absolutely am a fan of this song all over again. Here's Victoria. This one, he's got Fola on it as well, and my name is Fortune. I'll be with you tomorrow, same time, 11 till 4, where we'll be having the Fifi and Gigi collaboration. You know how it is. Take care, people. Enjoy.

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4: In the news, Minister of Works David Umahi has directed the removal of all illegal advertisements on the First Niger Bridge and ordered that pictures of President Bola Tinubu be used to beautify the structure. Umahi gave the directive yesterday while inspecting ongoing rehabilitation work on the bridge, which links the southeast and south-south regions through the Niger River. In education, the National Examinations Council, NECO, has released the 2026 results of the Internal Senior School Certificate Examination. The Registrar of the Council, Professor Dantani Ibrahim Mushishi, announced the results at the Council's headquarters in Mina today. Away from that, the Economic and Financial Crimes Commission says it recovered 1.233 trillion naira between October 1, 2023 and July 31, 2026 under the chairmanship of Ola Olukoyede. The commission disclosed this in a video posted on its official X account today, highlighting its activities over the 34-month period. Meanwhile, chairman of the Ogoni Dialogue Committee's Harmonization Committee, Senator Olaka Onwogo, has assured the Ogoni people that talks with the federal government are being conducted responsibly and in their collective interests. Speaking to journalists in River State yesterday, Onwogo said the discussions are focused on securing benefits for Ogoni in employment, education, healthcare, infrastructure, business, security, and environmental protection. On the foreign scene, a federal judge has ordered the Trump administration to immediately reinstate access to the White House for the three news organizations barred from the building last week by the president. The judge ruled that CNN, MS Now, and Politico must have their access restored for 14 days, saying the ban likely violated their constitutional due process rights. And in sport, former England international Andy Carroll has revealed that he was sexually assaulted at his home in 2021. The 37-year-old disclosed the incident in his newly released autobiography, Owning It, as reported by BBC Sport Today. Carroll, who was entitled to anonymity as a victim, chose to waive that right and make the incident public. The assault occurred during his second spell at Newcastle United. And in entertainment, Dolly Parton's younger sister, Freda Parton, has dismissed reports of a family feud over the late country music icon's estate, insisting that members of the Parton-Owens family remain united. Freda made the clarification on Instagram yesterday following reports of tension surrounding Dolly's nephew, Brian Seaver, and the management of the singer's estate. And that was the headline news for this hour. I am Sonia Edwin. Thank you for listening.
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George Smith and Wizkid, alive, and the only time to feel much more alive is right here at the Heartbeat of Port Harcourt, the Beat 999, and it is the Drive Time Show with Elvis. Yeah, how are you guys doing today? I trust and I hope you're doing the most. You're having so much fun, and you did have fun with my other colleague, and now it's where we bring in the energy, we bring in the vibe, we bring in the fun, and of course, we bring in the update around traffic report, what's happening in Port Harcourt, the best routes to take so you're not stuck for so long in the traffic, all right? So here is the Drive Time Show. Of course, there's certainly going to be a whole lot we'll be talking about this evening. And yeah, we'd also be looking at the trends table, what's trending today on X. You know, there's like a lot of things happening and you don't want to miss out on any of the exclusives. We also have the guess the lyrics songs. You just have to guess the artist who sang the song, or you guess the lyrics, and you could win yourself a ticket. We have a couple of tickets to issue out today. All right, reading the show right here, we have a ticket to issue out here, basically, to anybody who eventually wins the ticket. And yeah, we'd also be looking at what today is in the world map. What are we celebrating? And don't forget, you are free to send in any of your favorite songs so we could play it during the course of the show on the song request. Drop in your song, let us know what it is you want us to play. And of course, let us know what the traffic update looks like around your vicinity, around the road, around where you were working, wherever you are. The numbers to call in or the numbers to send in the message is 0808-548-5999. 0808-548-5999. I sure hope you are having the most blast or the most fun this evening, because I am right here with you and I'm not going nowhere up until it's 9 o'clock. So there's so much great songs, great moments that we are going to be sharing together right here in the studios. Next coming up is Masiego, and of course he titled this one Heaven, and I know you shortly want to make heaven as much as I want to. Stick around and don't go nowhere.

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Right here's Hobby, the portal called the B999 FM, and here you are on to the Drive Time Show. And my name is Elvis Vitalis. Yeah. So there's something that I really want to put together and, you know, inform us on something very, very, very helpful. So yesterday, right, where I was getting food, I noticed a man crying, right? And what was the reason? So he lost his car. I didn't say he lost his phone. He lost his car. And it just dawned on me that, bruv, I mean, it's, we are in the Imba month exactly, right? And everybody is gearing up to, you know, wrap up the year in a grand style. So that doesn't mean you have to be careless. And that doesn't, that also means you have to be security conscious. So I'm going to be dropping in a few tips on how to safeguard your car. So the first thing is always lock the car, even for a quick stop, and try as much as possible to keep the window up in an unfamiliar area. So wherever you're headed at, if you do not know people within that particular location where the car is parked, you know, you could just wind up the glasses, right? That way nobody can, you know, put in their hands to open the door or something. And another part is use a steering wheel lock as a visible physical deterrent. Yes, you could lock your wheels, so if anybody eventually gets access into the car, getting off the wheel jack from it will be a bit difficult, right? The steering wheels rather. So install a reliable GPS tracker so the vehicle can be located if stolen. Wherever you are, you could just use the GPS tracker from the comfort of your phone, you know, and then follow up wherever the car is. So it's easier for you to locate the car and even stop the car while it's on motion. That happens too. And more so, protect your key fob. Consider a Faraday pouch if your car uses a keyless entry to reduce, you know, relay on theft risk. And most importantly, park strategically. This would also help you. You know, do not park in a very lonely or dry area, right? Busy area or secure compounds are preferable to isolate spots. Look out for compound that has fence or that is well fenced. Or better still, look out for those guys that, you know, you could pay and hand, they will give you a teller or something. That way, nobody will get access to your car. You could save the car. Or you could also install a dash camera within your parking mode to record, you know, what's happening within the areas of your car. And everything is now getting, you know, technologically inclined. So nobody would act as though they don't know what you're talking about, because your safety is your priority. And if you have properties, you have to safeguard them too, right? So that is how we roll. We try as much as possible to also inform you as much as we are entertaining you. And don't forget, right after now, it's the Global News by Sonia. You have to stay put. And right after that, we'll move over to the music, get you good music and get your grooves on. And don't forget, we have tickets to give out for the next segment. So you just have to sit back and relax and enjoy the entire program. My name is Elvis Vitalis. Right now is Ahead by Fizzy West. You don't want to go nowhere. Stick around. I'll be back right after this.

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Today is Thursday, September 24, 2026. In the headlines, Senate President dismisses claims of vacancy in Aso Rock. Rivers High Court fixes September 29 for hearing in Pamlo University rights suit. On the foreign scene, judge orders Trump to restore White House access for CNN, MS Now, Political. And in sports, Ronaldo set to continue Portugal career after retirement talks. To bring you the news, I am Sonia Edwin. Details in a moment.

0: the news in full, Vice President Kashim Shettima has assured Nigerians in the diaspora, particularly those living in the United States, that Nigeria is open for business despite the negative stories about the country on social media. Shettima said the federal government was working to reposition the Nigerian economy and attract investment, urging Nigerians in the diaspora to support the administration of President Bola Tinubu in transforming the country's economic fortunes. He spoke yesterday at the Nigeria House in New York during an interactive session with the Nigerian diaspora community in the United States, according to a statement today by his media aide, Stanley Nkwocha. Shettima said the administration was doing its best to reposition the economy, particularly in education, health, science and technology, and agriculture, while leveraging the intellect of Nigerians in the diaspora, which he described as the greatest resource of the future. Senate President Godswill Akpabio has said President Tinubu is on a working leave in France, hence there is no absence in Aso Rock. President Tinubu has been away from the country since August 30th on a three-week leave to France. Akpabio at an event dismissed claims that he is the acting president, adding that President Tinubu is still in power and running the affairs of the country.
1: Chairman of National Assembly, by your grace, the grace of God, and the support of President Bola Ahmed Tinubu, I am not the acting president. Because the president is still in power. The president is on a working leave. So there is no absence in Aso Rock. What he cannot do here, he's doing abroad. The other day, he was with President Macron on a state visit, discussing bilateral to bring things back to Nigeria. And then, because he could not make it to UNGA, United Nations General Assembly, his vice president went. There is no vacancy. People who are talking are just talking. I'm the only person, as chairman of National Assembly, that can speak the voice of National Assembly and say there is vacancy and there will be vacancy. Right now, there is no vacancy. Asiwaju Bola Ahmed Tinubu is still in power and is still running the affairs of Nigeria.

0: Now to state news, the River State Police Command has extended a deadline for the enforcement of the ban on unauthorized tinted glasses on commercial vehicles to October 31, 2026. The extension, according to a statement by the command spokesperson, ASP Blessing Agabe, followed appeals from transport union leaders to give affected operators additional time to comply with the directive. The command, led by Commissioner of Police Olubenga Adewole Adekoju, urged commercial vehicle operators to use the final grace period to remove unauthorized tinted glasses and regularize their vehicles. It warned that from November 1, 2026, vehicles found violating the directive would be subjected to enforcement and sanctions in accordance with the law. The command also directed area commanders and divisional police officers to ensure strict compliance and conduct thorough but lawful searches during enforcement operations, particularly where security concerns arise. It further reiterated that tricycles, popularly known as keke, must not operate beyond 10 p.m., directing police formations across the state to enforce the restriction. The police warned officers against using the enforcement exercise to extort or harass members of the public, stressing that any officer found abusing the process would face appropriate disciplinary action. In the meantime, keke riders and other commercial vehicle operators plying the Rumakwarali axis in Obiako local government have accused the Obogoro people of allegedly blocking a major drainage in the community, which they said has led to the flood witnessed in the area. The commercial vehicle operators and keke riders in an interview lamented the impact of the flood on their businesses, including inability to ply some roads heavily submerged by the flood. The keke riders, who spoke with our correspondent while lamenting the challenges, appealed to the government to come to their rescue.
1: For Obogoro. So Obogoro have to block the gutter. Now that gutter now is what is affecting us here. In between this grammar school and the Royal Guest Academy here. Both sides, nobody's here. Even the school, there are nobody. So as you can see now, we are now begging government to come for our rescue. Come and help us. Walk that road so that they can be able to open that place. Then this flood now will now leave us and go. So that we can be able, if we can see a lot of our motor, even keke, who is applying this road now. They are getting issues every day by day. So we are now begging government, please, they should come and help us.
0: In another development, a River State High Court sitting in Port Harcourt has fixed Tuesday, September 29, 2026, for the hearing of a suit seeking the enforcement of fundamental rights filed by Pamo University of Medical Sciences and its Vice Chancellor, Professor Smith Jaja, against the River State House of Assembly and other respondents. The respondents in the suit include the River State House of Assembly, led by Speaker Martina Mewule, the Deputy Speaker, the Inspector General of Police, and the River State Commissioner of Police. The applicants are challenging the powers of the River State House of Assembly to investigate the affairs of Pamo University of Medical Sciences, a private university located in Port Harcourt. The suit comes against the backdrop of the River State government's sponsorship of hundreds of River State students studying at the university through scholarships administered by the State Ministry of Education. Meanwhile, civil society groups and members of Bile community have called on the police to launch a thorough investigation into the cause of death of 21-year-old Joy Amos, a native of Paw who lived and worked in Bile community. Joy Amos died on September 21, 18 days after she was severely burnt in a fire incident in her room, which community representatives and Social Action Nigeria linked to the gas leakage reported in the area. Speaking during a press briefing facilitated by Social Action Nigeria in collaboration with community representatives from Bile Kingdom in Port Harcourt, Confidence Samuel of Kebe Kache Women Development Center also demanded for the autopsy to be conducted on the corpse of late Joy Amos.
2: We want to know exactly what happened in that room on September 3rd. We want to know why a room would go in flames without an inflammable substance being ignited. Many people need to know whether the mobile extinguishers that we had claimed to have been supplied to each household in Benin were at the time of this unfortunate fire explosion. And we want the findings made public. The River State University Teaching Hospital that Joy Amos was transferred to, and which we noticed by our last visit that she was making appreciable progress, must release her medical records, the cause of death as determined by attending physicians, the result of any autopsy that was or should have been performed. The Nigerian public deserves answers.
0: Calling for a state of emergency to be declared on the Bile environment, Peter Mazi of Social Action further called for compensation for the family of late Joy Amos, including arrest and prosecution of the companies involved in the gas seepage, amongst other demands.
3: We demand that the authorities must immediately identify and prepare alternative locations for the evacuation of Bile residents. The people of Bile cannot continue to live on top of a gas field that is leaking into their homes, their schools, their water, and the air. The families of Joy Amos and all those who have been killed, injured, or sickened by this crisis must receive compensation. The oil companies and the government agencies responsible for this gas seepage and leakage must pay. Not palliative rice, or noodles, or blankets, or mattresses. The oil companies and all agencies responsible for this seepage must be prosecuted. We are not interested in settlement.
0: Also, Prince Ekpere of Social Action expressed shock that an emergency such as gas leakage would be reported in the community, yet several months after, nothing could be done to stop it.
4: You should also understand that livelihoods are beginning to be an issue in Bile. Even sources of drinking waters have all been affected and infected such a way that sometimes whenever I get to Bile, I wonder how people actually survive. If you get to Bile, in the next 2 hours, you become sick. People should be held accountable. There are 4 oil companies that operate in Bile cannot come together and use the best of technology available in the world to stop this is indeed baffling. And that the Nigerian government has said to keep quiet over this, yet dishing out small partial funds as palliatives or whatever it is something that is unheard of in a state of public health and environmental emergencies like this.
0: Quick break. We'll bring you foreign and sports stories when we return.
5: Rivers, are you ready? The big one is coming to Port Harcourt, South, Nigeria. The Rivers Dialogue. Keynote speakers, Professor Joash Amubitan San, INEC Chairman, Nigeria. Malam Lanre Isa Onilu, Director General, National Orientation Agency, Abuja, Nigeria. Date, October 20th, 2026. Time, 9 a.m. The Rivers Dialogue. Anticipate. 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And now, foreign news.
0: Welcome back. A U.S. federal judge today ordered the Trump administration to immediately restore White House access to CNN, MS Now, and Politico after banning their reporters from the premises. Trump has long criticized outlets that have reported negatively on his campaigns and administrations, repeatedly calling the press the enemy of the people. The 3 outlets were barred on Friday last week after Trump accused them of spreading fake news and fiction and lies. They subsequently filed a joint lawsuit seeking a temporary restraining order, arguing that the ban violated the First Amendment's protection of press freedom. Judge Timothy Kelly ruled that revoking their press passes likely violated their constitutional due process rights, according to his 8-page ruling.
5: And now, sports news.
0: In sport, Portugal captain Cristiano Ronaldo has admitted he considered retiring from international football after the 2026 World Cup. However, after talks with Portugal's president and head coach, Jorge Jesus, Ronaldo chose to continue representing his country and is set to feature in the upcoming Nations League fixtures. The Al Nassr forward also pledged to keep inspiring younger generations after eventually ending his playing career.

0: to end the news, here's a recap of the major stories making the headlines. Senate President dismisses claims of vacancy in Aso Rock. Rivers High Court fixes September 29 for hearing in Pamo University rights suit. On the foreign scene, judge orders Trump to restore White House access for CNN, MS Now, and Politico. And in sports, Ronaldo set to continue Portugal career after retirement talks. Kindly send your eyewitness reports to our news desk via WhatsApp on 0906-552-8838. The news is edited by Happiness Ingidia. I am Sonia Edwin. Thank you for listening. Have a good evening.
1: 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World News. Recent data has shown a spike in the number of one-chance robberies and pickpocketing inside commercial taxis and buses around our city. To this end, we must take precautionary measures while boarding a taxi or bus to avoid falling prey to these criminals. 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Your vigilance helps keep our city safe. This message is brought to you by Beat FM.
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0: But not for you, because the ball still the roll. Firstly, Niger, make we go cheer for the Super Eagles. 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This international break, Bet Niger is set for you, not for persons under the age of 18. 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

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That's on the beat, 99.9 FM, the Hobby Dope Hardcore. My name is Elvis, and you are still sticking around with us on the Drive Time Show. So right about now, we will be diving into what we will be looking out for today. I mean, we are celebrating every day. There's a bit of a celebration every day, I mean, in the world. So I'm definitely going to be taking you around the world today on what we are celebrating, all right? So join me. Today being the 24th of September is Remember Me Thursday, all right? This is like where volunteers at an animal shelter, you know, taking plunks to adopt a rescue yourself on Remember Me Thursday. It's a day dedicated to pets in the shelters, all right? And this is basically, this happens around the United States, right? And of course, we have the World Bollywood Day. The World Bollywood Day. This happens in India, all right? Especially those of you that like Bollywood, you should take out today and celebrate your people. All right? And of course, today is National Cherry Jubilee Day. This happens around the Korean, the UK, and it's usually around hosting a dinner party with friends and family, right? You just have to impress them with all your desserts, you know, making skills by serving up fresh homemade Jerry's Jubilee. That's what it is, all right? And of course, today is International Week of Deaf People. International Week of Deaf People. You know, this reminds me a lot of about those persons you get to see on TV, you know, when there is like a very prominent person being interviewed on television, and right beside the television on a small box, you get to see these other people using signs. Yes, those people. And right, I also remember was in the uni, we have like a department for the, you know, special cases. And trust me, these guys are very intelligent. Very, very intelligent. Big shout out to these people. I'm saying they're very intelligent. So they're celebrating them today. And of course, we're also celebrating the National Mofongo Day. All right, Mofongo Day is a celebration of Puerto Rico's beloved dish. It's known as Mofongo. And this is the festival, this is the festive day that honors the unique blend of flavors and culture that comes with it. Also, today is a Lash Stylish Day. Lash Stylish. So some of those ladies that will tell you, ah, I'm a lash tech, I'm a nail tech. I bet a lot of them don't know that today they are celebrating them. So if you are hearing this out of my voice right now, take out a minute to remind them or inform them that, come on, they are celebrating you guys today. Yes, today is Lash Stylish Day. And of course, we have, today is also the speed gathering season, all right? This falls during the autumn season, right? And it's a vibrant celebration where communities come together to collect seeds from local trees. Ooh, this sounds very nice. It does sound very nice. All right, still to come is the traffic update, right? Let me know what route is, you know, moving the fastest. Let me know the shortest shortcut or the shortcut to, you know, anywhere in Port Harcourt that is a lot more free for people to, you know, drive through. Let me know all of this. And the numbers to call in is 0808-548-5999. 0808-548-5999. And don't forget, sooner we will be bringing you up with Complete the Lyrics, where you get to win yourself a ticket to attend the Hype Unleashed rave with Hype Man Shooter, right? There's a free ticket to give when you complete the lyrics, all right? So there's like a lot of packages coming at you sooner. So you just stick around and go nowhere as we get high with Bees and Honey featuring Omalay. Stick around. I'll be back.

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0: The flick-off in hockey. That takes the light out in Formula One and produces the punches in boxing.
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0: And not forgetting the kickoff in football.
1: Absolutely glorious from Arsenal.
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2: Sen satsning, ja, till och med att vända bort liten där.

very good evening to you. It's time for Sports Extra. This is the Beat 99.FM, the heartbeat of Port Harcourt. My name is Benson Clement. And tonight, the UEFA Nations League will kick off across different centers in Europe as Anthony Joshua to fight Tyson Fury finally come December in Cardiff. Because we have a little extra coming from Manchester United. Don't go anywhere. I'll be right back with the details.

0: So Sports Extra begins with boxing news, where we talk about these two guys, Anthony Joshua and Tyson Fury. They will be in action come December the 11th. And of course, it's going to be a blockbuster bout where these two guys will finally meet. They've waited for years now. And it's happening December the 11th at the Cardiff's Principality Stadium, Friday precisely. Anthony Joshua and Tyson Fury, their long-awaited all-British showdown will take center stage come December the 11th. Now, the location of the fight had been a major stumbling block during negotiations for the hugely anticipated heavyweight clash. Now, the pair will appear together at a news conference in London come Wednesday, September the 30th. So, we'll see Anthony Joshua versus Tyson Fury first at the news conference, then on December the 11th, Friday night precisely, at the Cardiff City's Principality Stadium. These two guys will face each other. So it's going to be a huge one. Finally, we now have our fight. Anthony Joshua versus Tyson Fury. Anyways, one man who believes Anthony Joshua has all it takes to beat Tyson Fury. In fact, he believes that Joshua will be in a world of trouble against Tyson Fury if he brings the same level of performance as he did in his previous fight. This is coming from British former boxer known as Johnny Nelson. He's on Sports Extra this evening. Let's hear from Mr. Nelson.
1: He's explosive. He sort of fights when he boxed people like Ngannou, took him out cold. Tyson Fury, we've seen him box and knock people out. We've seen him go the distance. We've seen that slow burn and him winning a fight. With AJ, it just seems that he stands out more for the knockouts more than his boxing ability, even though he has boxing ability. Whereas Tyson Fury, it wouldn't surprise you if he boxes around the ring for 12 rounds because he has that ability. So of course, you know, what it says on the tin, AJ, you know, is he going to produce a crash bang? Well, most people are probably saying if he stops inside the distance early, you'd say AJ because of that explosive power. If it goes the distance or it's a late stoppage, you say Fury, because Fury has a boxing intelligence, IQ, and the success at stopping people late.
0: We just heard from Nelson, Johnny Nelson, from our British boxer, saying that Anthony Joshua would be in a world of trouble against Tyson Fury if he brings the same level of performance as he did in his previous fight. So finally, we have these two guys that will be in the same ring at the Cardiff City's Principality Stadium come Friday, December the 11th.
2: How are you, AJ, Anthony Joshua? Give the fight fans what they want, the Battle of Britain. And here's my challenge. I challenge you, Anthony Joshua, to fight me, the Gypsy King, next. Do you accept my challenge?
3: Tyson, you're a clout chaser. Tyson, I've never had no problem getting in the ring with you. I punched you up when we were kids. And after watching you here tonight, I'll punch you up again. And you know I'll sit across that ring from you in due time. You ain't gonna tell me what to do. I've been chasing you for the last 10 years. When you're ready, you come and see me and tell me your terms and conditions. And I'll have you in the ring when I'm ready. I'm the boss. You work for me. I'm the landlord. Remember that.
2: Listen, let's give the fight fans what they want. Do not run from me this time. 10 years in the making.
1: Josh.
0: He just said that. 10 years in the making finally is going to happen at the Principality Stadium in Cardiff. Now, let's talk about football. As we discuss the AFCON 2027, where all is now set for the 2027 Africa Cup of Nations qualifying match between the Super Eagles of Nigeria and Madagascar. Now, the Eagles are in high spirits in anticipation of the encounter, which is the first of the qualifying series for next year's final tournament to be hosted by Kenya, Tanzania, and Uganda. Now, the match is scheduled to take place at the Gospel Akwabio International Stadium, Uyo, on Friday, that is tomorrow, the 25th of September, 2026, at 5 p.m. precisely. Now, the camp of the Super Eagles, as we speak, is bubbling with life as the players have assured fans of emerging victorious. First, is Alex Iwobi, the Fulham man, is on Sports Extra this evening to talk to us ahead of facing Madagascar come tomorrow.
4: I'm Alex Iwobi from CP Eagles and Fulham FC. They should expect 100% and for us to fight for the country. We're really focused. There's no worries about anyone. The only worry we should have is about ourselves, but we feel good, we feel ready, and we feel like we can do a good job against Madagascar. A good game, entertaining game. Madagascar is no

0: you know, people who want to play for the country and also want to help the country also. And we feel excited, you know, having these guys back, because I felt like, and also the coach felt like, they are doing well in their clubs. And a lot of couple of players have been doing well, but having these guys, yeah, we feel so excited having these new players. Yeah. Like I said, as far as you are a Nigerian, you expect winning. So, you know, passing through too many ups and downs, you know, losing too many tournaments we're supposed to win or maybe play. And coming with this kind of game, we really expect to win and giving back to the fans, yeah.
1: Okay, just said him, Stanley Nwabali. Now, Moses Simon is set to receive a special honor from the Nigeria Football Federation, NFF, if he makes his 100th appearance for the Super Eagles against Madagascar tomorrow. Now, Simon, who made his international debut in March 2015 against Uganda in a friendly, has established himself as one of Nigeria's experienced players over the past decade. Now, the Paris FC winger replaced Anthony Uja in the 59th minutes of the encounter to begin his international career. Now 31, Simon has made 99 appearances for the three-time African champions, comprising 64 competitive matches and 35 friendlies. Now he has featured 23 times at the Africa Cup of Nations finals and has also made 22 appearances in FIFA World Cup qualifying matches. With 11 goals to his name, Moses Simon is on the verge of joining the exclusive group of Nigerian players to reach 100 cap mark. Now, the 100th appearance against Madagascar on Friday would provide the winger with another significant milestone in his international career, with the NFF set to mark the occasion. Moses Simon is on Sports Extra to discuss playing Madagascar, not about his 100 cap. Anyways, potential 100 cap. Anyways, let's take a listen to that man, Moses Simon.
2: We are well prepared for the game and for the upcoming game going on.
3: Now, how do you feel about these new guys joining you in the team?
2: Of course, we feel great. We are happy also that there's young ones in the camp. There is little spice also in the camp, so which is really good. And it's good for the team, it's good for the boys also. Of course, every man, every woman, every expectation is to win, which we want to win. We are prepared for it, and we are working hard for it.
1: Just said it, Moses Simon. That takes us now to the UEFA Nations League, where Germany will be looking to maintain their dominance over rivals the Netherlands when both sides kick off their 2026-2027 UEFA Nations League campaign tonight at the Johan Cruyff Arena in Amsterdam. Now, the clash, billed for 7:45 p.m. Nigerian time, will mark a new era for both nations. Former Liverpool boss Jürgen Klopp makes his debut as Germany head coach after replacing Julian Nagelsmann following Germany's disappointing round of 32 exit at the 2026 World Cup, while Barcelona legend Xavi Hernandez takes charge of the Netherlands for the first time. Now, despite both teams crashing out on penalties on the same day at the World Cup, Germany will head into the fixture with historical confidence. Why? Because in 48 meetings between both countries, Germany have won 18, drawn 18, and lost just 12 to the Dutch. More importantly, the Diamond Shaft, known as the German national team, are unbeaten in their last four meetings since March 2022, winning twice and drawing twice. Now, their last encounter was a 1-0 win in Munich in October 2024. Now, both sides are in Group A2 alongside Serbia and Greece, with the top two progressing to the quarterfinals. Now, a win tonight will be crucial to set the tune for the six-game group stage. Now, let's look at other fixtures of matches to expect. Like I said, tonight's League A Group 2, we have Netherlands versus Germany, then Serbia, Greece at 7:45. Then also, we have Norway in League A Group 4. They will await Denmark same time, while Portugal will take on Wales. Now, in League B Group 3, we have Austria versus Israel at 7:45. Kosovo will await Republic of Ireland. Right now in League D Group 1, we have Malta Andorra 1-1 after 68 minutes played. Then also Liechtenstein will take on Lithuania at 7:45 p.m. We have games ongoing right now as regards the Africa Cup of Nations fixtures, but I'll bring you the result come tomorrow morning.

0: in. But let me tell you that Rivers United today trashed Kun Caliphate in the Nigeria Premier Football League. Of course, a rescheduled Nigeria Professional Football League game or Premier Football League game. It ended Rivers United 5, Kun Caliphate 0. Thank you for being part of Sports Extra. Enjoy the rest of your evening.
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The more you enter, the higher your chance. Come chop your own, no say I no tell you.

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